0: Wade is at first base, bats fifth. John Taylor, second baseman, batting sixth. Gilberto Celestino's in right field, batting seventh. Hubert Johnson is catching, batting eighth. And Kaver Rodriguez, the shortstop, bats ninth. The starting pitcher for the Express tonight is right-hander David Dalalio. For the Oklahoma City Comets, leading off in his center field is Hae-Sung Kim. Tommy Edman at second base, batting second. James Tipps, the third, just named the PCL Player of the Week. The designated hitter, batting third. Jack Sawinski's in right field. He'll bat fourth. Batting fifth is the left fielder, Zach Earhart. Batting sixth at third base, Tyler Fitzgerald. Across the diamond at first base, batting seventh, Ryan Fitzgerald. Noah Miller's at shortstop, hitting eighth. And Eliezer Alfonso, the catcher, bats ninth. Starting pitcher for the Comets tonight is right-hander Christian Romero. So the Comets, winners of four straight. Also, they have won five straight series, 13-3 in the last 16 games, and 20-7 in the last 27. See if they can keep it going as they return home tonight. We'll be back with the first pitch. There's Oklahoma City Comets on deck, presented by Courtyard by Marriott, Oklahoma City downtown.
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5: This copyrighted broadcast is presented by authority of the Oklahoma City Comets and may not be reproduced or transmitted in any form. And the accounts and descriptions of this game may not be disseminated without the express written consent of the Oklahoma City Comets and Major League Baseball.
0: The pitch. Swings and hits one hard. Deep to right and gone. This game is tied. Alex Freeland's second home run of the night is a three-run blast with one out of the ninth.
5: The Oklahoma City Comets are on the air.
0: Swinging a ground ball to the right side. Got the ear to Freeland for one. On to first. Double play and ball game over. On the fourth double play, turned by the Comets, they'll win this one as Phillips induces a ground ball double play with the bases loaded.
5: Today's game is brought to you by Courtyard by Marriott, Oklahoma City, downtown. And now, with the call of today's game, here's the voice of the Oklahoma City Comets, Alex Friedman.
0: And hello, good evening, and welcome out to Chickasaw Bricktown Ballpark as Oklahoma City Comets baseball is on the air on AM 1340 The Game, 1340thegame.com, or the iHeartRadio app. Also, welcome to those joining us on MLB Plus and Valley Sports Live. Alex Friedman, along with Logan Brandis here at Chickasaw Bricktown Ballpark. Our producer and engineer back in our 1340 studios tonight is Jeff Gaddy. The Oklahoma City Comets, AAA affiliate of the Los Angeles Dodgers, meet the Round Rock Express, the AAA affiliate of the Texas Rangers. Comets have been hot as they enter today 33-23, season best 10/500. They have won four straight as well as 6-7, 13-3 in their last 16 games. The Express are 23-34. However, Round Rock, they have improved of late as well, 7-4 in their last 11 games. Comets have a 9-3 lead in the season series with wins in 8 of the last 9 meetings against the Express. Entering tonight, right-hander Christian Romero, today's starting pitcher for the Comets, 12th appearance, 10th start, 5-1, 4.56 ERA, 51 and a third innings pitched. 26 runs on 54 hits, 19 walks, 41 strikeouts. Enters today on a roll. Last three games for Romero. It's been a total of 16 and a third innings with just three runs allowed. Romero earning the winning decision in every game. Round Rock in the top of the first line. Aaron Zavala, Cam Cauley, and Diego Castillo coming up. Comets coming off a 5-1 win on Sunday to win a fourth straight in Sugar Land. The Express falling at home 8-6 against Salt Lake. Round Rock would end up splitting that six-game series. Aaron Zavala getting ready to step inside the batter's box, hitting a 263 with three home runs and an 18 RBI. Zavala 0 for 4 with a walk and a run scored on Sunday. The bullpen gate, the visiting bullpen gate down in right field is open. And they'll have to fix that before we can get underway here tonight. 83 degrees here at Chickasaw Bricktown Ballpark under mostly clear skies. Winds are blowing in from right field at 10 miles an hour. Now we're all ready to go. Here's the first pitch of the night from Romero. It's taken high, and we're underway at 7:06 tonight. Zavala, Cauley, Castillo here in the first. Zavala 4-16 with six walks against Salt Lake. Round Rock drew a ton of walks in that previous series. Here's the pitch. Takes it for a strike. As they would end up hitting 256 for the series, 42 walks drawn in the six games against Salt Lake with at least six in five of the six. One ball and one strike to Zavala. Here's the next pitch from Romero. Swings and fouls it back. Comets in their white jerseys tonight. Comets across the front in blue script, outline in light blue. Shooting baseball below the letters. Red numbers on the front, blue letters and numbers on the back. White pants, blue hats with OKC in white letters on the front. Ahead of Zavala, hit a ball in at two strikes starting off tonight's game. Here's the next pitch from Romero. Swinging a ground ball left side right at Tyler Fitzgerald. He'll field throw to first. There's one away. Welcoming you inside the broadcast booth here at Chickasaw Bricktown Ballpark. Alex Friedman with you here. And thanks for joining us as always, whether you're on 1340 The Game, MLB Plus, or Bally Sports Live. Again, the Comets have ascended all the way to second place in the league standings, now tied for the most wins with Sacramento as we go back to the action. And Cam Cauley at the plate. First pitch on the way from Romero. It's upstairs to Cauley, hitting a 251 with five homers and 22 RBI. Just underway in a scoreless top of the first inning. Cauley 1-5 with a double on Sunday. Here's the 1-0 to Cauley. Bit outside, 2-0. Cauley 7-27 with a pair of doubles against Salt Lake. He's been hitting well last couple of weeks. 333 across his last 14 games. 2-0. Here's the pitch from Romero. And this ball lifted high and deep and foul off towards the left side. Round Rock in their gray jerseys tonight. Round Rock across the front. Small navy letters. Red numbers on the back. Gray pants and navy hats. Express, a team that is better on the road than at home. 13-14 on the road. Just 10-20 at home. Here's the 2-1 to Cauley. Missing high, as we mentioned, 7-4 in their last 11 games. They've scored 86 runs in that time. Lost the series opener against Salt Lake, won the next two, then lost game four, won game five, then lost Sunday. 3-1 to Cauley. Castillo on deck. Here's the pitch from Romero. It's outside for ball four. It's Cauley on with one out for Diego Castillo. Outfield left to right for the Comets going Zach Earhart, Hae-Sung Kim, and Jack Suwinski. Third baseman Tyler Fitzgerald at shortstop is Noah Miller. Second baseman Tommy Edman. And at first base, Ryan Fitzgerald. The catcher, Eliezer Alfonso. Watch out for Cauley at first. 19 for 19 in his stolen base attempt. Second most steals in the PCL. Castillo batting right. Here's the pitch. Down for ball one. Castillo batting 343, a home run, 20 RBI in 26 games. He joined Round Rock in late April. His team debut was against the Comets, and he has just been on fire of late. Seven straight games with at least one hit and one RBI, 15-28 in the seven-game streak. Here's the pitch. It's up in the zone for a strike. Castillo, 1-3, a double an RBI and a pair of walks on Sunday. But ended up going 10-19 against Salt Lake, reaching base in 13 of 24 plate appearances.

0: first and call in safely. Krim on Sunday 0 for 5 in his return to the Express, 6 of 21, 2 homers, 9 RBI. That included hitting for the cycle. The pitch to Krim, called for a strike. His 369th game in his career in a Round Rock uniform. First joined the Express in 2022. Edmund shaded to the middle. Here's the 0-1. It's taken for a ball. Ball and a strike to Krim. No score at the top of the first. Round Rock manager Kyle Moore coaches at third. Kawika Emsley-Pye, the first base coach. Krim tied for the PCL lead in home runs in May. Second in the league in RBI in the month. There goes Cauley. Pitches outside. Throw down his second. Not going to be in time. Cauley now 20 for 20 on the year.
1: Just a couple great jumps in his attempts. Alfonso, not much of a shot.
0: Round Rock is a team second in the league in steals. They are now 16 of 18 in their attempts against the Comets this year. It puts a runner in scoring position with two out. It's 2-1 to Krim. Here's the pitch from Romero. Down and outside. The two things that Round Rock does well are draw walks and steal bases. And that is exactly what they have done so far this inning. Three-one pitch. Swing and a miss at a breaking ball. Comets last facing Krim a few weeks ago in Albuquerque. And they'll probably thought at the time, gosh, at least we don't have to face him for a long time. 7-19, four extra base hits and seven RBI in that series. And, well, lo and behold, they got to deal with Blaine Krim yet again. It's a full count. Here's the next pitch. Weak ground ball right side. Edmund has stepped to his left. Has it, throws to first. That will end the inning. No runs, no hits, one left. We'll go to the bottom of the first, no score. There's Oklahoma City Comets baseball presented by Courtyard by Marriott, Oklahoma City downtown.
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0: Top of the first inning, no score. Sung Kim, Tani Edmund, James Tibbs III due up against David Dabaleo. His fourth start since getting promoted to Round Rock from AA Frisco. Dabaleo 0-1 thus far with the Express, 13 and a third innings, 12 runs, 12 hits, 14 walks against 11 strikeouts. His first pitch to Sung Kim is fouled off. We'll talk more about this, but the walk numbers for Dabaleo, who's always been great at avoiding walks throughout his career, have been eye-popping so far. In his first three starts at AAA. Kim's second game back with OKC. Here's the next pitch. That's low. As Kim on Sunday 0 for 3, two walks and a run scored. 7.

0: games with the Comets this year, 9-29, 43 games with the Dodgers, batting .259. And been slumping his last few weeks before he got optioned to OKC. The pitch called for a strike with a breaking ball. Just 171 across his last 17 games. Kim optioned on Friday when the Dodgers re-signed Santiago Espinal. 1-2, down and outside from Davalio. Comets ended up hitting .275 in Sugarland, 14 home runs in the series in a ballpark not known for being favorable for home runs. Here's the pitch to Kim. Bounced in front of the plate, 3-2. Davalio made 5 starts at AA Frisco before joining Round Rock on May the 14th. Considered one of the better pitching prospects in the Rangers organization. Davalio, 24 years old, out of Venezuela. Here's his pitch. Outside for ball four. And Kim will draw a leadoff walk. Tony Edman coming up outfield left to right for the Express. Aaron Zavala, Cam Cauley, and Gilberto Celestino. At third base, Diego Castillo, shortstop Kaber Rodriguez. Second baseman, John Taylor. At first base, Jonah Bride. And Cooper Johnson is the catcher. And a switch hitter, Adam to the left side. 5-13 through 4 games on the rehab assignment. Pitch from Rodriguez outside. A home run, 2 RBIs. Hit safely in all 4 games. First 4 games of the year after undergoing off-season ankle surgery. Rodriguez shaded to the middle. Davalio's pitch. That's high. It's 2-0. Davalio, reigning minors, a Rangers minor league pitcher of the year. Last year split between high A and double A. His next pitch, down of the zone for a strike. Walked 8-23 1/3 innings with Frisco. It's now 15 walks, including the one to Kim, in 13 1/3 innings since joining Round Rock. Here's the pitch, down and outside. Last year was 28 walks all season. And he's getting close to that already this year. Behind Edmund, 3-1. Tibbs on deck, the pitch. Swing at a foul tip and a fastball. Edmund, 1-4. Go ahead, 2-run homer, the 6th inning on Sunday in Sugarland. Played mostly second base so far in the rehab assignment. Did play in center field on Sunday. Here's the 3-2. Swing and a line drive over a leaping Castillo to left field. It's a base hit for Edmund. Kibble stopped at second. There's 2 on with nobody out. Edmund's now hit safely in all 5 games to begin the rehab assignment. Runners at first and second for Tibbs. James Tibbs, the 3rd, winning PCL Player of the Week for the 2nd time this season. 9-24, 6 homers, 16 RBI in Sugarland. He's homered in 4 straight games entering tonight. Overall now batting .322, leads the league with 17 home runs, 51 RBI. Pitch to Tibbs, a splitter for a strike. Tibbs on Sunday, 2-for-3, a home run, a walk, hit by a pitch. Nothing in 1. Here's the pitch. Couldn't hold his swing. And they appealed down to the Nate Diedrich behind the mound. That was a clear swing, and Diedrich said he went. 0-2 to Tibbs.
1: When we last saw him at this ballpark, he had gone 21 games without finding a long ball. And then one trip later to Sugarland, he comes back in an absolute tear.
0: First Oklahoma City player with a home run in 4 straight in 6 years. Pitch from Davalio is down. No score in the first. 2 on and nobody out. Kim at second. Edmund at first. Rodriguez shades the lefty to the middle. Sawinski on deck. Here's the pitch from Davalio. It's downstairs. 2-2. Not Abellio coming off a no decision against Salt Lake. Game the Express would win 5-4. 2-2. That's in there for strike three. Breaking ball gets the outer part of the play. Abellio's first strikeout. There's two on for Jack Sawinski now with one down. Sawinski batting 277, 13 homers, 44 RBI. Sawinski hits left. He was 2-5 on Sunday. Here's the pitch from Davalio. Outside for ball one. Comets would end up batting 383 with runners in scoring position in the Sugar Land Series. 44 runs total, at least 6 runs in 4 of the 6, and 56 hits, and 25 extra base hits. Here's the pitch. Taken for a strike with a breaking ball. Enter tonight on a home run streak of 7 straight. 1-1 to Sawinski. Oh, that's a balk on Davalio. Everyone in the stadium knew it. Came set, picked up the left leg ever so slightly, then put it back without going forward. And now runners at second and third with one out.
1: Just everyone on the diamond pointing at them. No matter where they were in the infield, now the Express will move in.
0: One ball, one strike to Sawinski. Here's the pitch. He'll pop it up left side towards the Comets dugout. Castillo over towards the camera. Well, it's out of play. There are plenty of times where a balk is called and a lot of people don't know what happened. That was the opposite. Unless a guy falls off the mound, which we have seen once this year. Game in Albuquerque. One ball, two strikes to Sawinski. Davalio's pitch outside. Sawinski 6-26 in Sugarland. He tormented the Express last time these teams played each other. Series in Round Rock, in which he went 12-23 with 3 homers and 3 doubles. Here's the pitch. He'll line it foul off to the right. Comets manager Scott Hennessy at third. Tyler Howell, the first base coach. Comets trying to make it 5 straight wins here this evening. You know, this turnaround, 20-7, the last 27 games, it all began in Round Rock. When these teams last played each other. Comets will win the final 4 games of a 6-game series. Here's the 2-2. Swinging a ground ball right side. Runner coming home. Throw coming home. Kim slides, and he is out. Kim going on contact. Bride able to make the stop and an accurate throw home. Kim cut down for the second out. We have to Zach Aircard with 2 away. Edmund goes to third. Runners are at the corners. Zach Earhart batting 274, 3 homers, 34 RBI. They'll bat from the right side. Davalio's first pitch. The slider for a strike. Taylor shaded to the middle. Earhart 2-for-4 on Sundays on a 22-game on-base streak. Longest by any Comet hitter this year. 0-1 to Earhart. Down and outside. Backhanded stout made by Johnson moving to his right. That was the 25th pitch of the inning for Davalio, but a chance to get out of it. Runners at first and third, 2 down. Next pitch to Earhart. He'll take a fastball for a strike. Comets hit 314 with 2 out. Previous series against Sugar Land. Now Round Rock their biggest strength as a pitching staff is getting off the field once they get to two outs. A league low, 209 opponent batting average with two out this year. The 1-2, down and outside. There is some action already in the Round Rock bullpen with a long bomb of the first for Navalio. That is right-hander Aiden Anderson. Two and two to Earhart. Next pitch comes home. Sawinski takes off. The pitch is popped out. Shallow right field. Celestino coming in now, angling to his left, is going to make the catch. And Davalio out of the jam here in the first. No runs. A hit to left. We'll go to the second. No score. There's Oklahoma City Comets baseball presented by Courtyard by Marriott, Oklahoma City downtown.
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0: Bottom of the first, or by now, top of the second inning, no score. Jonah Bryant, John Taylor, Gilberto Celestino coming up. Bryant hitting 269, 5 homers, 33 RBI. That's on the right side. Here's the first pitch from Romero. A little bit in for ball one. Bryant came in the middle of the game on Sunday, replacing or rehabbing Wyatt Langford, and would reach base in both plate appearances. The pitch outside, collected a single and a walk. Enters today on a six-game hitting streak and a 19-game on-base streak. Romero behind 2-0 the pitch. It's inside, 3-0. Romero's pitched well in three previous games against the Express this season. Total 13 and a third innings, 4 runs, 12 hits, only 2 walks, 10 strikeouts. His next pitch to Bryant, called for strike one. Three-one from Romero. That's tapped foul off the left side. Express this year batting 238 across their 12 games against the Comets, averaging 4.7 runs a game. It's a full count to Bryant leading off the second inning. Romero out of his windup. Here's his pitch to Bryant. It's a fly ball to center. It's tailing towards right center. Kim calling for it into his left, still moving with it. We'll make the catch. One away for John Taylor. Comets pitching staff coming off of what can only be described as a superb series in Sugar Land. 11 total runs allowed in 12 games. One run in four of the six, two or less in five of the six. Six or fewer hits in five of the six games. They held Sugar Land to a 182 average. Pitch to John Taylor. It's called for a strike. Gave up two runs the last 26 innings. One or no runs allowed in 52 of the 53 total innings. The pitch is high, only one multi-run inning allowed. The 11 runs were the fewest allowed by any team across the minors last week. One ball, one strike to Taylor, recently joining the Express from AA Frisco. The pitch outside. Taylor off to a 2-10 start through three games. And Frisco was performing extremely well, hitting .322, six homers, 29 RBI, had a .454 on base percentage to lead the Texas League. Here's the 2-1. Taylor pulls it foul to the ground to the right side. He was also third in the league in both batting average and OPS. No score in the second, none on and one out. Romero's 2-2. Down and inside, second straight full count. A week ago tonight, Romero in Sugar Land, 5 1/3, one run, three hits, two walks, six strikeouts. The one run on a solo homer in the sixth inning. Started off by retiring 13 of 16 batters in that game. A full count to Taylor. Here's the next pitch. Lines it foul off the left side. Sugar Land did not have a plate appearance with a runner in scoring position in that game against Romero. .322 to Taylor. Got a piece, fouled it off. Change up that time. Last three games, three runs, 11 hits combined in 16 1/3 innings. One run each start while pitching at least into the sixth inning each game. The next 3-2 to Taylor. Line foul off to the left. First time Comets see John Taylor, and he is providing to be a very tough at bat here in the second inning.
1: Part of the longest at bat Romero's been up against so far. This will be the ninth pitch.
0: Celestino on deck. Here's the pitch from Romero. Poked foul out of play to the left side.
6: Pitch number 10 of this plate appearance coming up.
0: Taylor on Sunday, 1-3 with a walk against Salt Lake. Do it again. Here it is. Waited back on it. Spoiled it off to the left side.
1: Great battle.
0: It's picked up out of independent ball by the Rangers in the middle of last year. .322 from Romero. This ball hit pretty well. Deep right field. And Sawinski back in the wall, and it is gone. Talk about winning the battle for John Taylor on the 11th pitch of the plate appearance. Hits his first AAA home run. The Express will take a 1-0 lead here in the second inning.
6: That's the first for Taylor. Came off 3-2.
0: Seventh overall home run of the year. Comets did not allow a home run in the final three games in Sugar Land.
1: Had fouled away his last five before sending that one over the fence.
0: Celestino batting right. Pitch called for strike one. Celestino hitting .258. One home run, 12 RBI. Fifth home run overall allowed by Romero. Four of them solo homers. The pitch grounded right side. Fitzgerald to his lap cuts it off. Now flips to Romero. They're a few steps ahead of Celestino. Nice play by Fitzgerald on the awkward angle ground ball. Two down for Cooper Johnson. Johnson batting 188, three homers, 17 RBI. Round Rock's taking a 1-0 lead. Johnson bats with the right side. First pitch from Romero. Down and away with a breaking ball. Now Round Rock, four home runs the last two games entering tonight. Two home runs both Saturday and Sunday. First time they've hit multiple home runs in consecutive games as the pitch is high. 20 home runs in the last 20 games entering tonight after they hit a total of 22 in their first 37 games of the year. Two balls, no strikes to Johnson, the pitch. Grounded foul off to the left. Here's the 2-1 from Romero. Fastball in the outer corner for strike two. Johnson on Sunday against Salt Lake. 1-2. Two walks and a home run. His first home run since April the 16th. Romero's 2-2. It's outside. He's faced four batters. Gone full on three of them this inning. Caber Rodriguez on deck. 3-2 from Romero. Swinging a ground ball left side. Step to the left for Tyler Fitzgerald. Throws to first in the inning. John Taylor giving the Express the lead. 11 pitch at bat, culminating in a home run. 1-0. Round Rock in the second is Oklahoma City Comets Baseball, presented by Courtyard by Marriott, Oklahoma City downtown.
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10: Debe ser mayor de 18 años. 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
0: On the first inning, Comets trailing 1-0. Tyler Fitzgerald to lead off, hitting a 304, six homers, 22 RBI in 23 games. Pitch from Domelio inside. Domelio throwing 28 pitches across five batters in the first, but ultimately left runners at the corners. Fitzgerald walked in his only plate appearance on Sunday. The pitch down for ball two. Finished the Sugarland Series 6 for 20, four of his six hits for extra bases. 2-0 from Davalio. Down and outside, ball three. Three to Fitzgerald. Called for a strike. Davalio last Wednesday against Salt Lake. Four innings, four runs, three hits, including two home runs. The first time in his career he gives up two home runs in one game. Here's the pitch. Swing and a foul tip. No, foul ball. Went down to the ground. In his 65th career game, 54th career start. First time he ever gives up two home runs in one game. It's a three-run home by Jamer Candelario in the first. And a solo home run by Josh Lowe in the third. A full count to Fitzgerald. Here's the pitch from Davalio. Swing and a ground ball. Left is second. Rodriguez to his left is up with it. He'll throw to first for the out. Bell behind 3-0, but eventually gets Tyler Fitzgerald to ground out. Brings up Ryan Fitzgerald. Comets down 1-0 in the second. Ryan Fitzgerald hitting 316, six home runs, 42 RBI. Bat from the left side. First pitch from Davalio. Outside, ball one. He had two home runs on Friday night to help the Comets to a 6-1 win. However, since his second home run of that game, he's gone 0 for his last 10. Here's the pitch. High from Davalio. Castillo in at third, and Rodriguez shaded to the middle. Two to Fitzgerald. Chopper right side. Bride picks on the short hop. Now he'll pivot towards his left and take it to the base for the second out. Two ground outs starting off the bottom of the second. Noah Miller coming up. Miller batting 272, seven homers, 39 RBI. Switch hitter bats left. Davalio's first pitch. Slow for ball one. Starting off each hitter so far with the ball this inning. Rodriguez up the middle. Castillo near the grass at third. 1-0 to Miller, the pitch. It's a fly ball left center field. Zavala coming over, going to make the catch and end a 1-2-3 bottom of the second inning. We'll go to the third with Round Rock ahead at 1-0. As Oklahoma City Comets baseball presented by Courtyard by Marriott, Oklahoma City downtown.
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0: Out of the third inning, Comets down 1-0. Christian Romero going to look to get back on schedule. 44 pitches in his first two innings across eight batters. Kaver Rodriguez, Aaron Zavala, Cam Caulley-Dew up. Rodriguez 0 for 10 with three walks in his first three games with the Express. He bounced for the right side. First pitch to Rodriguez. Swinging a ground ball right at Tyler Fitzgerald. He'll field throw across to first. One pitch, one out. That'll certainly help with the pitch count for Romero. Aaron Zavala now coming up. He's 0 for 1 on the ground out. That's on the left side. First bit from Romero. Called for strike one. 1-0 Express in the third. Last 18 games the Comets have played, the team that has scored first has gone 17-1. No balls and one strike. Here's the pitch. It's up and in. In fact, there's only been one lead change, period, in that entire time. It is just hard to believe, hard to fathom. It happened Friday night. The Comets got down early 1-0. Zavala hits a high fly in her right. Sawinski going over towards his left. At the sidewall, this one going to get out of play somehow. This count curling and curling further foul. Ground Rock trying to do something they have not done in several weeks, win a series opener. They've lost five straight series openers entering tonight. Leading 1-0 in the third. One, two from Romero. Missed outside with a curveball. Next pitch is Zavala. He'll swing in a line drive right field. Coming over, Sawinski able to catch on the move towards right center. Running grab by Sawinski for the second out of the inning. Brings up Cam Caulley. Caulley walked in the first. That's from the right side of the plate. 1-0 Round Rock in the third. First pitch from Romero. This ball hit pretty well. Deep center field. Kim is going back on the track, is going to make the catch less than a step from the wall. A loud third out will end a 1-2-3 top of the third inning. Comets down 1-0. There's Oklahoma City Comets baseball presented by Courtyard by Marriott, Oklahoma City downtown.
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0: On the third, Comets trail 1-0. Eliezer Alfonso leading off, as switch hitter batting from the left side. First pitch from Donaleo, called for a strike. Alfonso batting .288, a home run, 14 RBI in 31 games. Did not play on a Sunday, 0-for-3 with a walk on Saturday. Abelio's 0-1. Swings and hits a fly ball towards deep right center. Celestino drifting back a couple of steps from the wall is going to make the catch. Welcome back inside the broadcast booth. Alex Reed with you here, and we encourage you to be part of our broadcast in the conversation tonight. You can send your text messages in at 405-218-2126. Again, 405-218-2126. Questions, comments, anything else on your mind, including your name and your location, as we go back to the action with Haesung Kim at the plate. The pitch to Kim, lifted in the air to left field. Zavala back to his right on the track, going to make the catch. Too quick, warning track flyouts to begin the bottom of the third.
1: Had a couple long half innings in a row, and you get into this third inning, there have been four outs on one pitch.
0: Donaleo, after the first two he faced reached base, he's now retired eight straight. Tommy Edmonds got the Comets one hit to this point. Single in the first. Switch hitter batting left, Castillo in at third. First pitch from Donaleo. A little bit outside. Here's the 1-0, way down and in. Donaleo was originally signed by the Mets in January 2021. However, the contract was voided 2 months later. It would kind of be in limbo until he signed with the Rangers June of 2022. Pitch is called for a strike. Father, former pro player who reached Double-A, and a grandfather and great uncle both played in the majors. Younger brother Gabriel, catcher in the Angels organization. Pitch is popped up, foul out of play to the left side. Added to Texas's 40-man roster this past offseason. Looking for another quick inning. Two balls, two strikes to Edmund. Donaleo's pitch. Swings and it's a fly ball to shallow left field. Going back is Rodriguez, who makes the catch on the move in front of a sliding Zavala. Great catch by Caber Rodriguez. Going back from short. We'll end a 1-2-3 third inning. We go to the fourth. Comets down 1-0. There's Oklahoma City Comets Baseball, presented by Courtyard by Marriott, Oklahoma City downtown.
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10: Debe ser mayor de 18 años. 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
0: Out of the fourth inning, Round Rock leads 1-0. Here's Logan Brandis for the play-by-play.
1: Thank you, Alex, as Christian Romero looks to follow up his seven-pitch third inning. Had two outs on one pitch, a five-pitch flyout mixed in. 1-0, the early lead for Round Rock. He'll face Diego Castillo to start out. Castillo fly out to right in his first at-bat. As the right-hander's first pitch is taken for an inside ball. Just one hit for both sides in this game. The difference for Round Rock theirs was a solo homer from John Taylor in the second. Romero's 1-0 pitch, fastball taken for a strike at 92. Castillo, his fourth game against OKC, he's 2-for-11. Against the Comets. He started the year in the Mexican League. 1-1 coming. That's fouled over the backstop. And Romero suddenly ahead 1-2. He's picked up the strikeouts in recent starts. Is looking for his first today. 13 over his last two. Including six his last start. As taking high as Castillo. Strikeouts came slow for Romero to start out the year. Had three or less in each of his first five appearances. 2-2 coming. Tried to frame it outside part of the zone. Couldn't do it. Missed with the fastball. The count goes full. Romero at 56 pitches entering the fourth. As his full count pitched, softly grounded towards third. Tough play for Tyler Fitzgerald towards the line. His throw not in time. And it's an infield single for Diego Castillo. That was a slow roller down the third base line. Not much of a chance for Tyler to make that throw. Good effort. As the leadoff man reaches for the first time for the Express. And it gets a man aboard for Blaine Crim. A ground out victim to second his last go around. Has five extra base hits against OKC this year, all with the Isotopes. It's Romero from the stretch, missing high the fastball. Two doubles, three homers against the Comets. He's driven in 13 in 10 games. Now rejoins Round Rock. This 1-0 catches the outer part of the zone on the slider. Third base runner allowed against Romero today. Two hits and a walk. Long wait before the 1-1. Grounded third and foul. Just rolled past the line, and it's another two-strike count forced by Romero. Who was ahead 1-2 against Castillo. Responded with two straight balls and then the infield single. Shading towards second is Edmund. Romero, quick look behind. That's his 1-2 pitch. Tried the slider. Missed in the opposite box. Struggling to finish off these Express hitters in the series opener. Romero tries again, is 2-2. That finds the dirt. As another count goes full, you were hoping, if you're a Comets fan, that third inning was a sign of things to come. He had retired five in a row following the homer from Taylor. finds himself another full count. The throw over towards first, not in time, sliding safely. Castillo's two steals. Not a huge lead over at first. And the full count offering, grounded the opposite way and foul. Just got it off the knob of the bat. If that stayed a few more inches towards the left, you were looking at a potential double play. This will be the seventh pitch of the at-bat. Romero threw six to Castillo to start out the frame. Another full count pitch. Runners going. It's fouled back. Round Rock already one steal in this game from Cam Cauley. Second in the PCL with 74 steals now. Taking a moment out of the box after the timeout, Blaine Krim. He's fouled off three in the at-bat so far. 3-2 coming. Fouled away again. Over in the direction of the on-deck circle where Jonah Bride is waiting. It's been three in a row, fouled away by Krim. Be the ninth pitch coming in the at-bat. You're reaching potential John Taylor 11-pitch territory. Krim waving the bat around. Romero, a couple shakeoffs. Pitch clock's down to five. Full count pitch. Runners on the move. Swung on a miss. Strike three. Throw down to second into center field. As holding at second is Castillo, but a big strikeout for Christian Romero, his first. Round Rock does get the stolen base. So a runner into scoring position for the Express against Jonah Bride. Bride flew out his last time up to lead off the second. He flew out to center. This is the PCL leader in walks. He's drawn 40. Leading off at second, Diego Castillo taking the first pitch high and in. Bride, his first year at the Rangers system. He split last year between Minnesota and Miami. The 1-0 pitch on the way. Slow one just misses. The tap of the helmet from Eliezer Alfonso. This is the first ABS challenge of the day. Romero trying to frame the slider. And he did. Just clipping the inside part of the zone. Less than a third of the ball in. Successful challenge from Alfonso. So the count turns to 1-1. Edmund was holding the runner on at second, now playing behind the bag towards the right of it. 1-1 coming. Hard grounded to third on one hop. Tyler Fitzgerald, his throw towards first, is in time. So a quick at bat ends in a ground out. It holds the runner in Castillo over at second as Christian Romero tries to work around the leadoff single. He'll face John Taylor, round two against him, after an 11-pitch battle turned to into his first Triple-A homer. Just his third Triple-A hit. He's 3-for-11 to start out his time with the Express. As Taylor backs away on the first pitch. Taylor had fouled away several in a row during that battle, which led to the home run. He had fouled away his five prior pitches that he saw, as now a wave and a miss gets it to 1-1. Taylor made his Double-A debut to start the year with Frisco, played in 40 games, hit .322, a double, six homers, drove in 29. So 1-1, softly hit towards right. That'll drop in for a base hit. Rounding third, Castillo, the throw coming in from Sawinski is wide. So two hits for John Taylor. He's driven in a pair. This one an RBI single. And it's 2-0 Round Rock. Well, quicker battle Only three pitches this time. Since the first time, the Express have gotten multiple hits in an inning against Romero. Raising Gilberto Celestino. Ground it out to the pitcher Romero his last time up. First look the Comets are seeing of the outfielder this year. Runner on the move. The pitch is taken for a strike. Throw from Alfonso's not in time. And it's the second stolen base of the inning for the Express, their third of the night. The first at the AAA level for John Taylor. His great day continues. He is now in scoring position as the 0-1's fouled away. So quickly down 0-2 is Celestino. Celestino joining the Rangers, or joining Round Rock on April 24th. He had started the year, their Arizona affiliate, did not play in a game. Spent all of last year with Syracuse and the Met system. 0-2. Hit to center field. Kim moving back a few steps, and he makes the catch to set down the Express in the fourth. But two singles and an RBI single from John Taylor makes it a 2-0 lead for the Express. 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
1: The deficit a little bigger for Oklahoma City, 2-0. As James Tibbs III takes the first pitch low of the zone. Tibbs, the lone strikeout victim against David Davalio. In his fourth inning of action, has allowed just one hit. Came back in the first as Tibbs takes one inside on the sweeper. It was a single from Tommy Edman. Comets stranded runners at the corners in that frame. They have had no one on the following two innings after that. So 2-0, grounded the opposite way. Tough play for Rodriguez. He can't make the grab. And it's an infield single for James Tibbs III. Well, first hit back at this ballpark after his strong week in Sugarland. Didn't leave the yard, but the Comets will surely take it. So now Jack Sawinski represents the tying run. Reached on a fielder's choice in the first on a play where Hyesung Kim was thrown out of the plate. Sawinski takes the first pitch for a strike. First base runner since the first inning for Oklahoma City. Stavolio facing Sawinski, who has been on fire against the Express this year. The 1-0 pitch, grounded foul towards the first baseline. Five of the 13 homers for Sawinski this year have come against the Express. sitting 439 in 11 games. He's driven in 13 runs. He's also got three doubles. It's a chance to make some damage here. The quick throw towards first is not in time for Tibbs. Three steals so far for Tibbs. The Comets, not a lot of steals this year. They're second to last in the PCL in that category.

0: So Inskee's taking two straight balls. Pitch coming. Hit hard towards center field. Cauley moving towards his left. He makes the catch. It's the first out in the fourth. And it'll bring in Zach Earhart. Earhart trying to extend his 22-game on-base streak. Currently tied for the third longest active streak in the PCL. Going to be tough to catch the 39 for Albuquerque's Chad Stevens, who it's an active streak, but he's currently with their big league club. Earhart pops the first pitch foul over the visitor's dugout. Earhart, a flyout victim, his first go around. Average of 273. Takes a moment out of the box. The batter's timeout. He'll have the right side of the infield open with him. Tibbs a standing lead at first. Earhart takes the outside sinker away. Davalio went four innings his last start against Salt Lake, but allowed four runs during that time. He's been off to a good start here. Pitch clock was down to two as the pitch is well outside. Had a lot of trouble early in the game. Some deep counts, especially in that first inning. But just the one walk so far. It was to the first batter he faced in Hyesung Kim. It's down 2-1 on Earhart. His pitch, hard grounder towards third. Waiting Castillo, throw to second for one. Back to first, not in time for Earhart. Comets narrowly avoid the double play in the fielder's choice. And it keeps the inning alive for Tyler Fitzgerald. Fitzgerald, the ground out victim to short his last time up. That was to lead off the second inning. The righty against Davalio, bouncing around at first as Earhart, not going, as the first pitch just misses high. Well, Tyler Fitzgerald off to a good start in his Comets career. It started slow. First time he faced Round Rock was just 1-for-9 earlier this year on the road as he fouls one away. It gets behind the home plate umpire Ray Valero. But Tyler Fitzgerald now hitting 304, 13 extra base hits. Seven of those being doubles, six homers. Throw towards first, not in time for Earhart. Is one of the more successful stolen base collectors for this Comets club. He has seven. Not going as this one's fouled away out of the ballpark right side. Comets just two hits so far, five between the two teams so far. Comets trying to continue its strong week from Sugar Land. Now the 1-2, that hit him inside. Davalio was ahead, and he's pointing in the direction of Fitzgerald's bat, but doesn't look like he's going to get the call he wants. Comets get a two-out base runner, first batter that Davalio's hit today. So we'll see where it got him. Tough to tell on that initial contact, maybe towards the elbow guard area.
1: No, it definitely got him on the elbow.
0: So not much of an argument for Davalio. As it brings in Ryan Fitzgerald, who grounded out to first his last time up. And he fouls his first pitch behind him into the netting. Well, the control had been better for Davalio, but now the hit by pitch gives one of the more successful hitters on this club a chance. Fitzgerald also a good start against Round Rock.

0: this year, hitting 377 against the Express as he takes a high slider. So 1-1 to Ryan, gets a start at first base today. It had been Sebby Zavala most of the Sugarland series. He's back on the development list. Has taken the timeout, Fitzgerald. And a couple righties in the lineup in a row. Fitzgerald, the lefty. Good leads for both runners on. As the 1-1 has Fitzgerald back away a bit inside. Davalio at 66 pitches, the most he's thrown in AAA, 88. So still at a good pace. There was action in the first inning, but nothing since. As he escaped trouble that frame. The 2-1 on the way. That's fouled left side. And back to the sinker, just under 93 miles an hour. Sinker part of the five-pitch arsenal for Davalio. 2-2 coming. That's fouled away, top of the netting. Davalio joining this Round Rock roster mid-May, May 13th. Five starts with Frisco in Double A. Excelled there. Trying to escape a jam in his fourth Triple A start. Another 2-2. That's well in. Tried the splitter as the count goes full. The runners will be on the move. Zach Earhart off at second. Tyler Fitzgerald at first. Both fast runners. Comets trailing 2-0. Full count pitch coming. Fitzgerald holds. Did he go around? He did not. Says Nate Diedrich over at third for ball four. Well, it took a while for the Comets to draw that second walk, but they get it here as the base is now loaded for Noah Miller.
1: Ryan Fitzgerald was so sure he did not swing at that before Nate Diedrich had even ruled no swing. He was tapping his helmet knowing that, hey, if for whatever reason he does say I swung, I'm challenging the check swing.
0: We've seen how successful the check swing challenges could be for the hitter. Fitzgerald did not need it as the mound visit to try and calm Davalio down. There's some movement in the Round Rock bullpen. No one throwing just yet. It's Davalio just throwing his 70th pitch. Noah Miller been on a good stretch over the past few weeks. So shown some surprising power, 7 homers this year. Does have a grand slam. He's driven in 39. Had 8 RBI last week in Sugarland. As the first pitch, he swings and misses on the low sweeper. So bases full of Comets. Their best scoring opportunity since the first inning. Infield heavy shift towards the right side. Everyone backed up in that infield as well. The 0-1, grounded foul first base side. So a good start for Davalio following the mound visit. He's ahead, no balls, 2 strikes. Miller, his grand slam on the road last week, May 26th at Sugarland. First of his career. Tied a career high, 5 RBI. It's a footnote in a very successful week. Across the board for the Comets offense. It's in an early hole in this count. This is 0-2, finds the dirt. Rare time, Davalio starts out the at-bat ahead on the hitter. Last 3 at-bats, fielder's choice, hit by pitch and a walk to juice the bases. 1-2 coming. Miller takes down the middle, strike 3. Fooled on the sweeper. Davalio picks up his second strikeout. They've both been looking, and he escapes the jam in the fourth. This is Comets Baseball presented by Courtyard by Mary at Oklahoma City Downtown.
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0: Comets had a scoring opportunity last half inning, had nothing with it. Bases loaded, two away. Could not bring home any runs. It's still 2-0 Round Rock in the series opener. Christian Romero allowed two singles in the last inning. One run came across. As his pitch to Cooper, Johnson's taken for an outside strike. There is action starting in the OKC bullpen. This looks like Carlos Duran starting to loosen up in the pen. As the 0-1 tried the fastball missing away. Romero, more often than not, has gotten to the 5-inning mark in his starts this year. As he fires the 1-1, same spot, this time gets the strike call. He's at 78 pitches right now. He went for a season-high 97 pitches his last go-around. Has only failed to reach the 5-inning mark in his starts once, and it was in his season debut against Albuquerque. 1-2 now on the way, fouled away right side. Cooper Johnson 0-for-1. He grounded out to third to end the second inning. Gets the start behind the plate today. Pitcher's count for Romero still. The 1-2 softly grounded towards third. Tyler Fitzgerald's throw is in time, and it's two ground outs to third for the catcher Johnson. Well, Tyler Fitzgerald's been busy so far. He has made five of these ground outs, including to Kaber Rodriguez, who opened up the third with one of his own. Rodriguez still looking for his first hit with Round Rock this year, 0-for-11 since his promotion May 29th. As Rodriguez takes the first pitch slider well away. Had opened the season with Double-A Frisco, 41 games, hit .318. Five homers, 19 driven in. So Romero's 1-0 pitch. Went back to the fastball to strike at 93. It's the second stint in Round Rock for Rodriguez. Played in five games last year. 116 with Frisco as he pops one foul towards the first base side. No shot for Ryan Fitzgerald. There's action in Round Rock's bullpen as well. After four scoreless so far from David Davalio. 1-2 pitch coming. Taken just low. Alfonso thinking about tapping the helmet. He will not on the changeup. And it was right on the bottom edge of the zone from what we're seeing on ABS. It's two balls, two strikes now. Romero's pitch hit towards right center field and deep. Kim and Sawinski both chasing, and no one will have a shot. That one's gone. Well, the first hit in AAA for Kaber Rodriguez leaves the yard. It's the second long ball for Round Rock today. It's a 3-0 lead.
6: That's the first for Rodriguez.
0: Well, some of these new express bats have been making a statement so far in the opener. As Romero allows a run for a second straight frame. And he'll face the top of the order for a third go-around. It's Aaron Zavala, who swings on the first pitch. Grounder towards first. Ryan Fitzgerald, the flip to Romero, just able to get the leadoff man on one pitch. Well, it's only been four hits allowed for Christian Romero. Two have been for homers. First time that Christian Romero's allowed more than one earned run since his May 8th start against Salt Lake. Still looking to put a close on his fifth inning. Cam Cauley walked and stole a bag in the first. He's also flown out today. Right-hander in his motion, taking the first pitch for a strike. Cauley has stolen base in the first inning, his 20th of the season. He's 7th in PCL in that category. Romero's 0-1. Foul bangs off the top of the right side in the ballpark and bounces on top of the visitor's dugout. So another two-strike count for Romero. He's only got one strikeout today. If he finishes with that, it would be a season low. Oh, two on the way. That bounces away, and it goes to 1-2. Started with two straight fastballs, went to the changeup. Cauley, the Rangers' 13th-ranked prospect per MLB Pipeline, the only Round Rock hitter in the top 30. 1-2 coming. Grounded up the middle. That gets through for a base hit. So Cam Cauley is first hit of the series. Second inning in a row where Romero's allowed two base hits. And Scott Hennessy is walking up from the dugout. That looks like the end of Romero's day. It's been Carlos Duran warming up for Oklahoma City. See if Romero gets the chance to stay in through five, and he will not. Comets hitting the bullpen for the first time today. 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
0: This call to the bullpen is brought to you by SoFi. It's the first change for either side of the mound today. It's a rare occurrence. Christian Romero has not gotten past the fifth inning. And Carlos Duran going to try and clean things up after a two-out single from Cam Cauley has him on at first. It's been a good recent stretch for Duran. He has won in back-to-back appearances for his first two wins of the year. His last appearance 3 days ago on May 29th in Sugarland, he tossed two hitless innings. He struck out three. Hasn't allowed a run in his last four outings. So he'll face Diego Castillo, who singled to start out the fourth inning. He came around to score as the pickoff throw to first, not in time. Got to keep an eye on Cauley. He is one of the three Round Rock steals so far. Playing towards the back, the second baseman, Edmund. Waiting to run. Now his first pitch well inside and backing away. Spinning out of the box was Castillo. Castillo began the year in the Mexican League. Nine games, hit .528. 19 for 36. Drove in 14 runs. Signed by the Rangers April 29th. Was assigned to the Express the next day. Takes a couple practice swings back in the box as Cauley hesitates and the pitch is a strike. Bluffing over at first on the sinker from Duran. Castillo also has a steal. Stole second after his single last frame. It's Duran's 1-1. Catches lower part of the zone in the slider. So Duran looking to make quick work and finalize Romero's line in the fifth. It's two called strikes in a row. As the 1-2 went to the fastball. That's on the outside corner. Strike three. Sped it up to 98 on the fastball to frame Diego Castillo and strand the runner on at first. Round Rock extending its lead this frame to 3. The solo shot from Caber Rodriguez. 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
0: Bottom of the fifth inning in downtown Oklahoma City. Eliezer Alfonso leads off. So he takes the first pitch low from Davalio. He's allowed just two hits in his four innings so far. Stranded the bases loaded at the last time he was on the mound. Round Rock does have action in its bullpen as Alfonso takes away. Nearly left the yard his last time up, did Alfonso. Fell just short towards right field. Round Rock leaving that third base side empty against the switch hitter, batting from the left side as the 2-0 is low and in. It's been two walks, a hit batter for Davalio. His two hits, both been singles. And a good hitter's count for Alfonso. The pitch. He is a statue, and that is low for ball four. Alfonso still waiting to get out of that stance. And it's a four-pitch walk to start out the bottom of the fifth. nearly had me questioning if that pitch low and in the dirt was in fact a ball. It's a runner on for Hesong Kim. Opened up the first inning with a walk. He was thrown out at the plate. Nearly collecting the Comets' first run and the first run overall as he takes an inside ball one. Flew out to left his last time up, nearly finding the track the opposite way. In at third is Castillo. One out to Kim. Grounded right side. Miscommunication. Taylor at second eventually gets there. And the play is made to get Kim over at first as Jonah Bride, the first baseman, was starting to rush in towards it. He made his way back to the bag in time. As Eliezer Alfonso advances to second for Tommy Edmond. Edmond singled his first at-bat. He popped out to short in the third inning. A nice play from Caber Rodriguez, and we'll see if Edmond's facing a new arm. Davalio allowed the leadoff walk on four pitches. A ground out to Kim, and that, we'll see if that's the end of the day. There were a couple slaps in the back, but Davalio's still in. He's up to 80 pitches. He's tapped out at 88, and now he's getting the sign off the mound. So Round Rock heading to the bullpen for the first time. 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
0: Right-hander Mason Thompson is on the mound, taking over for the Express, bottom of the fifth inning. One away with Eliezer Alfonso, the man on at second. Looking to complete the line for David Davalio, which was most likely his best AAA start so far. Through four appearances with the Express. We'll see if it's 4 1/3 scoreless innings for him. It's Mason Thompson will face Tommy Edmond. The rehabber got his lone hit of the day in the first inning. Been a good start for Edmond. 400 average back with Oklahoma City. So he's not often played at Chickasaw Bricktown Ballpark with the Comets. He played in a pair of games here in 2024. They were against the Express. His entire rehab stint last year, late in the year, was in Sugarland, which is where he started this year. It's the first pitch to Edmond, taken inside for Mason Thompson. Thompson, his first year in the Rangers system, he is the first player in Express history to be born in Round Rock. Had spent the past couple years with Washington as Edmond pops one top part of the netting. Thompson had a late start last year, had missed all of 2024 while recovering from Tommy John surgery. Played 14 games with the big league club last year as Edmond takes low and in. He's ahead 2-1. Thompson, formerly a Padres farmhand, was traded to the Nationals for Daniel Hudson in 2021. 2-1 coming. Edmond takes low. Infield shifted towards the right side against Edmond. It's in a good count so far. Alfonso led off the frame of the four-pitch walk. Edmund in a hitter's count. He backs away for ball four. So two walks this frame now for the Comets hitters. And James Tibbs III represents the potential tying run. Had an infield single his last time up. Went the opposite way. A tough play for Rodriguez at short. One for two so far. He had six homers last week against the Space Cowboys. Be a good time for one in his home ballpark. The first pitch taken away. Tap of the helmet from the catcher, Cooper Johnson. Try to frame the outside slider. We'll take a look. First challenge for the Express today. Just waiting for it to play the animation. It does, and it is outside. So Round Rock misses its first challenge by a full inch. And it's a 1-0 count to Tibbs. Alfonso, the runner on at second. Edmund leads off at first. Infield backed away from both bases as Tibbs takes the outside strike. Just a few ticks in on that slider compared to the last pitch. Comets just two hits so far. They've come from Tibbs and Edmund, both singles. 1-1 coming. Tibbs waving on a pitch low in the dirt. Takes off the helmet, walks around the batter's box, trying to recollect. Tibbs, the only player in the PCL to win the Player of the Week award multiple times this year. Now the 1-2, swing and a miss, strike three. It's the second time that Tibbs has been set down on strikes today. Three strikeouts for Express pitching. And now it's on Jack Sawinski. Sawinski 0 for 2, reached on a fielder's choice in the first. It's also flown out to center. It's the third inning the Comets have had multiple men on. Have not yet converted. Sawinski moves a bat in, but it goes low. Didn't complete this swing. It's 1-0. Sawinski, 13 long balls of his own this year. 1-0. That's well away on the fastball at 97. Thompson, time in the major leagues for four seasons with the Nationals and the Padres. So he fires the 2-0 that misses low. Only four appearances with San Diego before his trade. At 116 in the Nationals bullpen. He's missed on his first three to Sawinski. The pitch, taking all the way for a low strike. It's a collective groan from the just over 5,000 at Chickasaw Bricktown Ballpark tonight.
1: Boy, that pitch was not close. I'm surprised Jack didn't challenge it.
0: Comets still have both. As he backs away, it won't matter. It is ball four on a pitch that nearly hit his back foot. Third walk this inning for Oklahoma City. Loads the bases for Zach Earhart. Comets had the bases loaded in this scenario one inning ago. Noah Miller struck out looking on a pitch as down the middle as it could be. See how aggressive Zach Earhart is. He's 0 for 2 with a flyout and a fielder's choice. Comets, another great opportunity. He pops the first pitch, shallow right field. Celestino moving towards the line, and it goes foul. A fortunate break for Earhart. That looked like it was staying in play. And then Celestino, suddenly a big move towards our right side. So it was well in the seats. Comets base runners going back to their respective spots. It's Alfonso, the lead man, at third. Tommy Edmund at second. And Jack Sawinski at first. Thompson just six strikes and 15 pitches so far. As the 1-0 nearly clips Earhart. On a fastball just under 97, he had to move away quick. As Earhart took a moment out of the box. Infield shifted left side for the Express. It's the 1-1 holding on a pitch that finds the dirt in the slider. So Earhart ahead, back-to-back balls. Left side of the infield backed up in a few steps compared to them is Jonah Bride, the first baseman. The 2-1. Try to clip the outside part of the zone. He does for a strike. Went back to the fastball. Earhart seen three this at-bat. As he paces back of the lefty's batter's box. Now takes a timeout. It's 1 foot in as he resets his gloves. Now twirling the bat, a 2-2 count. Pitch from Thompson, Earhart, hard grounder towards short, fielded by Rodriguez, his throw to first, bounce, and it gets by Bride. Alfonso already scored, now Tyler Fitzgerald in, as Jack Sawinski holds up at third, and the Comets score a pair. It's suddenly a one-run game. Well, Rodriguez was ranging towards his right side. As Bride had a field on a pick, they will be called an infield single. There will be an E6 also attached to the play to allow the extra advancement. Bride could not handle the pick. So it's a single for Zach Earhart to drive home a pair of runs. And now it's men at the corners for Tyler Fitzgerald. First pitch taken away. I said Fitzgerald scored on the play. I was looking at the last inning. It was Edmund who scored as the second run. Now it's Earhart off at first. And Tyler Fitzgerald ahead 1-0. Pitch on the way. It takes outside. The Express nearly got through this frame. The Comets catching a big break. Earhart gets one RBI on the play with the error on the advancement. It's two balls, no strikes to Fitzgerald. He swings on the pitch, grounder towards third and foul, fielded by Scott Hennessy, the Comets manager. Fitzgerald out of the box. He was hit by a pitch in the fourth. Grounded out to short his first at bat. Earhart's on the move from first. This one grounded towards third. Right there is Castillo. His throw is true to get the Express through this inning, but the Comets break the scoreless game. Drive home a pair of runs from Zach Earhart. The Express still lead 3-2. 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
0: Suddenly a brand new game at Chickasaw Bricktown Ballpark. 3-2 is the lead for the Round Rock Express. Entering the top of the sixth inning, an RBI single with an error from Zach Earhart brought home both runs for Oklahoma City. Carlos Duran in to start the sixth. The first pitch taken inside for a ball to Blaine Krim. The run will be charged to the starting pitcher for the Express, and David Davalio has only earned run 4 1/3 innings. A stellar day from him. Won't qualify for the decision as the pitch taken away by Krim, who's ahead 2-0. So both starters' lines final. Neither got past the fifth inning. Christian Romero allowed 3 runs, 5 hits, and 4 2/3. 2 homers part of that as it's 3-0 to Blaine Krim, who was grounded out and struck out today. Round Rock has more bullpen action after Mason Thompson got through the rest of the fifth. Duran looking for the strike zone. Went to the fastball. He got it. Duran struck out Diego Castillo, looking with a man on at first and two away. His lone batter faced in that frame. Still down 3-1. The pitch taken outside, ball 4. So a leadoff man on for Round Rock. Just the second walk from Comets pitching today. Romero had one in the first inning. So it'll bring up Jonah Bride. Bride 0 for 2, the fly out to center, a ground out to third. Every game so important for Oklahoma City. Not a lot of time left in the first half. As Bride takes the inside pitch for a ball, it'll be challenged by Alfonso. It's already 1-for-1 in his challenges. Comets still with both challenges remaining. We'll see if that stays. It will not. So the Comets, like the Express, down to 1 challenge left. That was 1.6 inches away.
6: 1 challenge left for OKC.
0: Every game meaning so much more for Oklahoma City. They're just a half game behind first place Sacramento in the PCL first half. Sacramento underway recently as the pitch out of the strike zone for Duran. Sacramento in the first inning. They're hosting Tacoma this week for the first of 6. The Comets already faced the Rainiers in this ballpark and only took 2 of 6. 1-1 coming. Holding the swing is Bride, and the strike went back to the slider. Comets will face Sacramento, the final series of the first half at home. And it'll get started in just 2 weeks from now. Duran back ahead is 1-2, softly grounded and foul off his lower body. And gets back into play. Alfonso throws it away. So still a 1-2 count. Carlos Duran's tossed 2 innings. In each of his last 3 appearances, no runs during that span. He struck out 9 during those 6 innings. Another 1-2. Hit the opposite way, heading towards the first base side. Ryan Fitzgerald won't have a shot. It goes over the tarp. Duran's ERA has dropped below 4, 3.91. Back with the Comets this year was mostly with Las Vegas and the athletic system following a trade. Made 1 appearance with Oklahoma City, and that was it. As he re-signed, this 1-2, tipped out of the glove of Alfonso. It's called a strike 3. As Carlos Duran gets a second strikeout, and Jonah Bride arguing the call. As he swung and missed it, went out of the glove of Alfonso, but it didn't touch his bat. So no foul. And Bride makes his way back towards the dugout after the quick chat with Ray Valero. Not a lot of strikeouts from these teams. Just 3 for Oklahoma City as a team. And 3 for Round Rock as well. John Taylor been the hottest hitter for either side. As he takes the first offering for a strike. Solo homer was the game's first run in the second inning, his first AAA homer. He singled in the fourth and eventually stole second base. Still a man on at first and 1 down in this top of the 6th. Taylor half swing, it's fouled near the Comets dugout. Taylor bounced around independent leagues before signing with the Rangers. He was with the Atlantic League last year. and also split 2024 between the American Association and the MLB Draft League after college at Louisiana at Lafayette. So the 0-2 nearly broke back, and it did for a called strike three. Back-to-back Ks for Carlos Duran. He struck out three of the four batters he's seen. Trey Valero had to wind up the strike call. And now it's up to Gilberto Celestino. Ground out, a fly out for him thus far. Right side of the infield open as a half swing from Celestino. The first base umpire this time says he did go around. That's the crew chief, Felix Neon. They're calling a challenge on it. They had a switch to the check swing challenge. So we're seeing the ACS system. The call was swing. And it is close. But he did not go around on the ACS challenge. That's as close as you can get with the new guidelines for the challenge. First successful challenge for Round Rock. And it does not go in the Comets' favor. It's a 1-0 count to Celestino. The offering coming. Grounded the opposite way towards Ryan Fitzgerald at first. A flip to Duran is in time. So Carlos Duran works around the leadoff walk and keeps it a 3-2 Round Rock lead. This is Comets Baseball, presented by Courtyard by Marriott, Oklahoma City downtown.
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0: New arm in the game for Round Rock to start out the spot of the sixth inning. Aiden Anderson taking over for Mason Thompson. Got the final outs in the fifth inning with one run coming across. It was unearned against him. First time we're seeing Anderson this week. As his first pitch is taken for a strike to Ryan Fitzgerald, he'll face the bottom of the order for Oklahoma City. Anderson, his first outing with the Express since May 20th. At El Paso, he got the hold, allowed a hit and the walk on the way as Fitzgerald swings and can't connect. He's down 0-2. Fitzgerald drew a walk in the fourth. He's also grounded out to first in his two at-bats so far. 0-2 coming. It's fouled away left side. Gets over the netting. Comets have some more bullpen action after couple strikeouts, top of the sixth for Carlos Duran. Paul Gervais in line to make his return to the Comets. as this one softly grounded towards second. Waiting John Taylor, a tough play to first, is in time. Had to snap that throw over towards first, and he did, to retire the leadoff man in Fitzgerald. So Noah Miller coming up to the plate. He's 0 for 2. Had a big opportunity in the fourth inning. Bases loaded, two outs. He struck out looking. Still in at third is Diego Castillo. First pitch Miller will see. It'll be fouled behind him. Aiden Anderson started out his pro career with the Phillies. He's released by their organization 2023. Signed with the Rangers. Has split the start of this year between Round Rock and Double A Frisco as Miller hits this one right in center field. Cam Cauley moving not at all as he makes the catch. And it's two quick outs to start the sixth. So now it's Eliezer Alfonso, who started the Comets' lone rally in the fifth inning, a four-pitch walk. Came around to score as the game's first run, or the Comets' first run, rather. It's also flown out to right today. Alfonso turns away for a strike. So Aiden Anderson working efficiently to start out his day. All seven pitches he's thrown have been in the strike zone. As Alfonso takes one just low, it's called a ball, but tap of the helmet for Cooper Johnson. Both sides down to their last challenge. Both sides have also converted on a successful challenge, and this one does hit the corner. So it's now eight pitches, eight strikes for Aiden Anderson. He's got Alfonso in an 0-2 count. Castillo backs up at third. 0-2 on the way. That one's taken outside. Uncompetitive on the two-strike count. It's still 1-2. Pitch coming from Anderson. Alfonso takes in a similar spot. Spoke to Scott Hennessy about Alfonso a couple weeks ago. Had high praise for his approach in two strike counts. Said he'll take shots early in the count, but once it gets to two strikes, he's tough to get. And he's looking at strike three. Alfonso going to tap the helmet and try and overturn it. It was a sinker. Looked like it nicked the outer part of the zone. We'll see. And it did. So the Comets are out of challenges. They are 1-for-3 in those today. Round Rock still leading 3-2. Alex Friedman will take over for the rest of the way. 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
1: 3-2 the Round Rock lead as we begin the seventh inning. Paul Gervais, the new pitcher for the Comets, optioned back to OKC on Sunday when Jack Dreyer was reinstated from the injured list. Facing Cooper Johnson over 2-2 groundouts. Gervais's first pitch. It's called for a strike. Gervais in AAA games this year, 2-0-1 save in 10 appearances. 14 innings, 9 runs, 8 earned, 13 hits, 10 walks, 19 strikeouts. 0-1 to Johnson. Here's the pitch from Gervais. Outside. Gervais was with the Dodgers most recently for 2 weeks, but he only got into one game. This is his first game action since May the 22nd, when he threw 2 scoreless innings in Milwaukee. It is 1-1. Just a little bit high, and now it's 2-1 to Johnson. Second time Gervais had been recalled this year. He's appeared in a total of 2 games with the Dodgers this season. 2-1 to Johnson. Tapped it foul to the right side. Carlos Neuron, an inning and a third. No runs or hits. A walk and 3 strikeouts. Stranz is 1 inherited runner. 20 pitches, 13 strikes. Round Rock scored 1 each in the 2nd, 4th, and 5th. Both Connets runs in the 5th. 2-2 to Johnson. Gervais with a pitch. Missing for ball 3. Just a little bit up and away from the corner. Rodriguez and Zavala do up next. 3-2 from Gervais. Fouled back. 3 runs, 5 hits, 1 error for the Express. 2 runs, 3 hits, and no errors for the Comets. Three, two to Johnson. Called for strike 3 in the inner part of the play. Johnson down looking to start off the 7th. 1 out for Caber Rodriguez. Rodriguez, opposite field home run last time up. Came out a 2 strike count in the 5th inning against Romero into the Round Rock bullpen. And hit 5 home runs at AA Frisco before joining the Express. Third straight game with 2 homers for the Express. The pitch is fouled off. Mentioned it was the first time this entire season they had multiple homers in consecutive games entering today. Nothing at 1 to Rodriguez. Pitch from Gervais. Swinging a fly at his center. At Kim was kind of bobbing a couple different directions and then able to make the catch to his right ever so slightly. The Comets pitching staff, it is the first time they allow multiple home runs in one game in the last 9. Aaron Zavala at the plate, batting left, the pitch. Swing at a foul ball off the mask of Alfonso. 3-2, the Round Rock lead in the 7th. Well, when these teams played at this ballpark in April, 5 of 6 games were decided by 1 run. We got a 1-run game in the 7th inning tonight. Here's the 0-1. Down and inside, overall 7 of 12 between the Comets and the Express, decided by 1 run. The Express have played the second most 1-2 run games of the PCL this year. One one to Zavala. He'll lace it foul off to the right. Aaron Zavala is 0 for 3. Ground out the 1st, line out to right in the 3rd, and a ground out of the 5th. 33 of 57 games overall for the Express by 1 or 2 runs. Sawinski had to track down that foul ball. Comets will have the top of the order due up in the bottom of the inning. Gervais trying to keep this a 1-run deficit. Camp Cauley on deck, 1-2 to Zavala. Here's the pitch from Gervais. Fouled it back. Los Angeles Dodgers off to a 4-0 start in Arizona. Lost last night 4-1 to open up that series out in Phoenix.

0: 1-2 pitch outside. And the Round Rock's hitters tonight, boy, they have been really good battling with two strikes throughout this game. Here's the 2-2. Swing and a miss for strike three. Gervais, pair of strikeouts in a 1-2-3 inning. Will stretch and sing Oklahoma. The Comets trail 3-2. There's Oklahoma City Comets baseball presented by Courtyard by Marriott, Oklahoma City downtown.
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0: On the seventh inning, the Comets down 3-2. Aiden Anderson back to work. A 1-2-3 sixth inning on 11 pitches. A sunk in to lead off, 0 for 2 of the walk. First pitch, fouled it off the end of the bat. Walk in the first, fly out in the third, ground out of the fifth. Edmund is on deck. You kind of always wonder, this stage of the game, will he still play? There's still just a week into the rehab assignment after no spring training. But he is on deck. Pitch a swing and a miss at a changeup. And then Tibbs to ump third. Lane Anderson, despite constantly being shuffled on and off the active roster for Round Rock, has performed extremely well when he's been given a chance lately. At six straight scoreless outings entering tonight. Here's the pitch. Foul off the left side. Totaling six or seven and a third innings in that time. Two games against the Comets this year, two and a third scoreless. The pitch is a little bit high. Comets do not have an extra base hit. They only have three singles through six innings tonight, one of which an infield single. The 1-2, Kimmel foul it off. Can the guy, if he can get on base, is a threat to steal. Now, even though the Comets won their last home series against Reno, they did not hit particularly well in the back half of that series. Here's the pitch. Popped it up, left side. Third baseman Castillo, just at the edge of the dirt, will make the catch. Away for Tony Edmund. And the Comets bullpen is right-hander Keenan Middleton. It's 3-2 Round Rock in the seventh inning. Edmund one for two in the walk. Switch hitter batting left. Here's the pitch. Breaking ball is called for a strike, even though it popped out of the glove of Johnson.

0: 0-1. Called for a strike out of the zone. Lane Anderson wants a chance to be on the same team as his brother Grant Anderson with the Express in years past, similar to what we're seeing with the Ryan brothers for OKC at the moment. Pitches down and in. Grant Anderson currently with the Milwaukee Brewers. Here's the 1-2. It's outside. Edmund evens it up. Comets team on a power surge entering tonight. As we mentioned, just three singles through six innings so far. Here's the pitch. Swing, got a piece, fouled it off. Against a Round Rock team that had given up a home run in five straight, as well as eight in their last nine. And a Round Rock pitching staff that's had an ERA over seven over their last 18 games entering tonight, but pitching well so far. Pitch is weakly grounded towards the right side. Picked up by Bride. Flips to Anderson. Foot on the base ahead of Edmund for the second out. Base is empty for James Tibbs III, who's one for three tonight. Tibbs bats from the left side of the plate. First pitch. Low for ball one. Strikeout of the first, single in the fourth, and a strikeout of the fifth. First Oklahoma City player since Austin Barnes in August of 2019 to hit home runs at least four straight. The pitch is outside.
1: Barnes did it in five straight. Why not Tibbs?
0: 2-0 the count. Here's the pitch. Call for a strike. Now, 2019 was the year of the home run. In AAA and Major Leagues, they use the same ball. The ball was juiced. There's no disputing that. I mean, everyone basically set home run records that year. Pitch is called for a strike. OKC had three different players homer in five straight in that season. Will Smith, Gavin Lux, the others. The pitch, swing, and a miss for strike three. Anderson's retired all six he has faced. He struck out two. We go to the eighth. Express still leading 3-2. This Oklahoma City Comets baseball presented by Courtyard by Marriott, Oklahoma City downtown.
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0: Out of the eighth inning, Comets down 3-2. Keenan Middleton, the new pitcher. 20th appearance, 2-1, 2 saves, 3.54 ERA, 20 and a third innings, 9 runs, 8 earned, 21 hits, 12 walks, and 19 strikeouts. Deals with Cauley, Castillo, and Krim, the 2-3-4 hitters. Cauley, 1-2 with a walk, he bats right. Middleton's first pitch. Sliders up and in. Paul Gervais, a 1-2-3 seventh with a pair of strikeouts. He threw 16 pitches. Austin Gauthier now in the game at second base. He'll play Cauley to the middle. Here's the pitch. Takes a slider for a strike. Gauthier straight up for Edmund. As Edmund will finish tonight. 1-for-3 with a walk and a run scored and plays 7 innings at second base. Middleton's 1-1. Popped it up. Shallow center field. Kim coming in calling for it. He'll make the catch. Diego Castillo, the batter, 1-for-3 with a run scored tonight, extending his hitting streak to 8 straight. That's from the right side. First pitch from Middleton. Swinging a liner in the left field, a base hit. It's a one-out single for Castillo. 6 hit for the Express tonight. He's on for Blaine Krim. Middleton's last game Friday night in Sugarland. Came in at the bottom of the ninth inning with the Comets leading 6-1. Walked the first two batters, but then got a double play and a flyout to end things. Krim is 0-for-2 in the walk. He bats right. Pitch from Middleton. It's a slider for a strike. Action in both bullpens for the Comets left-hander Antoine Kelly and for the Express right-hander Emiliano Teodo. Here's the 0-1. Pitch is lined into right field. Base hit. Castillo will stop at second. It's back-to-back hits by Krim and Castillo. Express threatening to add to their one-run lead here in the eighth inning. Jonah Bryan now at the plate. Bryan tonight 0-for-3. Bryan will bat from the right side. Here's Middleton's pitch. Down and away for ball one. Question on the text line from Dustin in Valley Center, California, asking how many PCL championships the Comets had won. Now, technically, it is 3. 1 ball and no strikes. Here's the pitch. Bryan pops it up on the infield. Should be an infield fly. There is the signal with Fitzgerald straddling the outfield grass and makes the catch. Oklahoma City, when the franchise, current franchise, first began in the early 1960s, was part of the PCL. They won 2 championships in the 60s. Then went to the American Association for years and years and then rejoined the PCL in 1998. And it's only been once since then, and that was in 2023. So, Dustin, thanks for checking in tonight. Meanwhile, we're going to have a pitching change. And they're going to go left on left here with Kelly in to face Taylor. Trying to keep this a one-run game. Round Rock leads at 3-2 in the eighth. There's Oklahoma City Comets baseball presented by Courtyard by Marriott, Oklahoma City downtown.
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0: In the eighth inning, Round Rock leads 3-2. They have two on with two out, and Antoine Kelly is the new pitcher for the Comets. Kelly's 23rd appearance, that leads OKC. 0-3 record, 20 innings pitched, 14 runs, 12 earned, 18 hits, 19 walks, 22 strikeouts. On to face the left-handed hitting John Taylor is 2-for-3 with a solo home run and an RBI single. Castillo at second, Krim at first, both getting on with singles earlier in the inning. First pitch to Taylor. He'll swing, hit a ground ball left to second, right at Noah Miller. He'll throw to first, and that will end the inning. Antoine Kelly takes all of one pitch to end after coming in. No runs, two hits, two left. Comets down 3-2. There's Oklahoma City Comets Baseball, presented by Courtyard by Marriott, Oklahoma City downtown.
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0: On the eighth inning, the Comets trail 3-2. Emiliano Teodo, the new pitcher. Teodo's 23rd appearance, 2-2 with two saves, 4.68 ERA, his first pitch. Missed outside to Jack Sawinski. 15 runs, 13 earned, 18 hits, 19 walks, 36 strikeouts. He has been pitching extremely well of late. Sawinski is 0-for-2 in the walk. The pitch is up and in. Teodo's last nine appearances, he has given up one run and six hits in 10 and two-thirds innings, four walks against 13 strikeouts. The 2-0. Weak ground ball towards the right side. Taylor charging, stops Fields, throws to first for the first out. Eight straight retired by Round Rock's pitching staff. Aiden Anderson retired all six he faced between the six and seven. Struck out two through 28 pitches with 21 strikes. Base is empty for Zach Earhart, who's 1-for-3 with an RBI single. And we've got time. There's a whole host of Round Rock personnel headed to the mound. It looked like something caught their eye for Teodo.
1: Didn't look like anything was wrong on the three pitches we've seen, and he was immediately shaking his head. No, I'm good.

0: He's still smiling out there.
1: One away. Earhart is 1-for-3. RBI single last time of the fifth. It was an infield single. The base is loaded to end the fifth. There was also a throwing error on the play by Rodriguez, the shortstop, which led an additional run to score, but it's been the only run scoring play for the Comets tonight. Here's the pitch to Earhart. Outside for ball one. Fly out of the first. Fielder's choice in the fourth, and that base hit in the fifth. One from Teoto. That was high. Comets have done well against Teoto this year, but that's before he started to get on track of late. Five appearances against OKC. Comets getting him for 8 runs, 7 hits, and 7 walks. Here's the pitch. It's low for ball three. Tyler Fitzgerald on deck. Comets down by a run here in the bottom of the 8th inning. Series opener, 1-6 between these teams this week. Here's the 3-0, up and in, tying run is on with one out. Runner aboard for Tyler Fitzgerald. 0-for-2 and has been hit by a pitch. Fitzgerald entered tonight, .359 batting average, his last 18 games, in from the right side. First pitch, called for a strike. Taylor shading to the middle. Now Castillo walks a few steps back at third. Outfielders playing a bit deep across the board. 0-1 to Fitzgerald. Here's the pitch. There goes Earhart. Pitch swung out of miss. Throw down to second is offline. And Zach Earhart has got a stolen base, his 8th of the year, tying him for the team lead. And now the tying run in scoring position with one down. That's the good news. The bad news, 0-2 to Fitzgerald. Teoto coming set. Here's his 0-2. Just got a piece of a slider, fouls it off to stay alive. Comets so far tonight just 1-for-7 with runners in scoring position. Oh, and 2 to Fitzgerald. Next from Teoto. Fouls it off. Ryan Fitzgerald on deck. And the Comets bullpen is right-hander Wyatt Mills. 3-2 in the Round Rock lead. Expressive lead since they got a John Taylor home run of the 2nd inning. Eventually led 3-0. It's been 3-2 since the 5th. 0-2 to Tyler Fitzgerald. The pitch. Swings. Got a piece of another slider. Fouled it back. Teoto last pitching Saturday, 2/3 against Salt Lake. No runs or hits, a walk and a strikeout. 0-2 to Tyler Fitzgerald. Next pitch on the way. Starts his swing at one down and in. They appeal to Felix Neon. The appealing umpire behind the mound says no swing. Round Rock will not challenge the check swing. All in, 2 strikes to Fitzgerald. Turn and throw back to second. Teoto spiked the throw. Taylor makes a diving stop to his right. As the cliche goes, that's a play that will not show up in the box score, but is a key play. 1-2 to Fitzgerald. Grounded towards the left side. Castillo fields at the cutout. He's now going to throw back to second, and Earhart is tagged out. Castillo charged in. He looked like he was going to throw to first and said went to second on a bounce, and Earhart is out.
0: That's a phenomenal play. Earhart was waiting all day for the throw to go to first. Had a big lead off at second. It's a drastic inning changer.
1: That's just a savvy play by a veteran player. Pitch to Ryan Fitzgerald, called for a strike. And now you've got a runner at first with two out. It has scored a fielder's choice. The 0-1. Fouled off the left side, nothing and two. O-2 pitch. Called for strike three to end the inning. Now, in the span of a few pitches, this inning completely changed. No runs, no hits, and one left. We go to the ninth. Comets still down 3-2. There's Oklahoma City Comets baseball presented by Courtyard by Marriott, Oklahoma City downtown.
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1: Out of the ninth inning, Comets still down 3-2. Gilberto Celestino leading off, Antoine Kelly remaining in the game. Celestino batting right. Here's the first pitch. It's a one-hopper to Fitzgerald, kind of knocks it to himself in midair and able to throw to first for the out. Got handcuffed, but able to stick with it, make the play. Keenan Middleton won two-thirds of an inning, no runs, two hits, no walks or strikeouts through eight pitches. Cooper Johnson the batter, 3-2 Round Rock in the ninth. Express trying to add on, heading to the Comets final at bat. Right-hander Alexis Diaz has started a warm in the Round Rock bullpen. Johnson batting right. Here's the pitch from Kelly. Swing and a miss at a fastball. Antoine Kelly's last game Saturday night in Sugarland. Two scoreless innings. One hit, one walk, three strikeouts. 0-1 from Kelly. Fouled out of play to the right side. Nothing and two to Johnson. Here's the pitch from Kelly. Lays off a slider low. Salt Lake leads Albuquerque 6-4. That game is in the seventh inning. All six Salt Lake runs in the bottom of the fifth. Home runs by Omar Martinez and Denzer Guzman. The pitch to Johnson. Swinging a ground ball back to Kelly, able to make the step out to his side. Tosses to Fitzgerald, two down. Andrew Kisner has gone deep for Albuquerque. Two away for Caber Rodriguez. His solo home run right now, the difference in this game. One for three in the night. Rodriguez ready to go here with two down. Kelly trying to keep this a one-run game. His first pitch on the way. Tie for ball one. Comets in the bottom of the ninth inning. And Miller, Alfonso, and Kim do up. If anyone gets on, Austin Gauthier. One and 0 to Rodriguez. Here's the pitch from Kelly. Missed high and outside. Mentioned it earlier. You look at now the last four home games for the Comets. These are their hit totals, including tonight. 3-3, 5-4. Here's the 2-0. Called for a strike. All the pitching has done its job, as it has a lot recently. And it's been a dearth of offense. Two balls and a strike to Rodriguez. Here's the pitch from Kelly. Outside, ball three. Aaron Zavala's on deck. Sugarland leads in El Paso 5-2. Three-one to Rodriguez. Breaking ball for a strike. CJ Alexander homering for the Space Cowboys. That's his 12th. Rodriguez will ask for his batter timeout. Rodriguez, a 25-year-old from Venezuela. Three balls, two strikes. It is now Alfonso with the clock down at four, and Kelly, not even on the rubber, is going to have to take a mound visit to avoid the clock violation. The Comets still had plenty of them to spare. 3-2 Round Rock here in the ninth inning. And the Express have not won a series opener in 6 weeks. Trying to start off a series with a 1-0 lead for the first time as they played in Sugarland April the 23rd. Another close game between these two. Kelly's 3-2 pitch. Swinging a line drive left center field, and Earhart puts on the brakes, plays it on a bounce. It's a hit by Rodriguez. His second hit tonight, eighth by the Express. Runner now aboard for Zavala. Griff McGarry has started throwing the Comets bullpen. Zavala's 0 for 4 tonight. Here's the throw to first. Checking in on Rodriguez and standing up safely. Two quick groundouts and now a single by Rodriguez. Keeps the inning going. Round Rock again trying to add to a one-run lead the ninth. Pitch to Zavala. Fastball down of the zone, strike one. Round Rock still with a challenge remaining. Comets are out. Nothing in one. Next from Kelly. Grounded left side. Past a sliding Fitzgerald in the left field. Another hit. Is Zavala able to keep it fair opposite way? It's back-to-back hits by the Express. Cam Cawley the batter. And it appears we're going to have a pitching change.

0: the Express threatening to widen this one-run lead in the ninth. Their second straight inning with multiple hits. Kelly will exit. Griff McGarry will come in trying to keep this a one-run deficit. 3-2 the score. This Oklahoma City Comets baseball presented by Courtyard by Marriott, Oklahoma City downtown.
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2: Schwab Dog. 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
1: Just spell it, kid.
2: S-C-H-A.
1: Oh, no, I'm sorry. The correct spelling is... Eh, who cares how it's spelled? What matters is how it tastes. Hey, everybody, Schwab Dog's on me. Cheers.
2: Hello? Does this mean I win?
1: No.
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0: Round Rock had none on, two out, leading by one in the ninth. They've now gotten back-to-back singles by Cape Rodriguez and Aaron Zavala. A chance to add to their lead. Griff McGarry will face Cam Cawley. McGarry's 13th appearance, 2-0-1 save, 12 innings, 6 runs, 5 hits, 14 walks, and 19 strikeouts. Cawley 1-3 with a walk. That's from the right side of the plate. McGarry's first pitch. Outside of the slider. Ground outs by Celestino and Johnson before singles by Rodriguez and Zavala. Got the shade in the middle. Fitzgerald near the line at third. Here's the 1-0. Call for a strike on a fastball. McGarry last pitching Saturday, inning in a third scoreless. Tired all four he faced, struck out two. One ball and one strike to Cawley. McGarry's pitch. On the outside corner, strike two. Or was it not?
5: They called it a ball. And Alfonso tried to challenge,
0: oh,
5: but they don't have
0: goodness.
5: Any.
0: Oh, the whole ball was in the zone. Oh, boy. 2-1 to Cawley. Here's the pitch. Down and away, 3-1. Castillo on deck. Comets trouble getting off the field here in the ninth, trying to keep this a one-run deficit. Three-one to Cawley. Low ball four. That 1-1 call completely changed that plate appearance. And now the base is loaded for Castillo, the hottest hitter in Round Rock's lineup. Two for four tonight. Three straight reaching with two out here in the ninth inning. A automatic strike is given to Castillo. First pitch to Castillo. Fouled out of play to the right side. Now it's 0-2.

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0: The catch, one pitch and one out. Alexis Diaz, 22nd appearance, 0-1, 4.35 ERA. 20 and two-thirds innings, 14 runs, 10 earned, 13 hits. 19 walks, 27 strikeouts. Eliezer Alfonso, the batter. 0-for-2 with a walk and a run scored. Switch hitter batting left. The pitch is outside. It has been challenged by Johnson.
1: Pitch was called a ball. The catcher is challenged.
0: One challenge remaining. And it does barely get the bottom of the zone.
1: It's overturned to a strike.
0: Now it's now 0-1 to Alfonso. Teodo, an inning pitch. No runs or hits, a walk and a strikeout. Next pitch to Alfonso. Lines it foul off to the left, nothing and two. Teodo with 17 pitches, 10 strikes. No hits the last three innings for the Comets. Again, just three hits on the night, all singles. Pitch is down and into his feet. Did it hit him? No. Must have hit off Johnson's equipment for the extra thud you could hear up here. 1-2 to Alfonso. Here's the pitch. Grounded to the right side. It's a fair ball. Behind the bag is Bride. He takes it himself. Two away here in the bottom of the ninth inning. Now the Comets, they do still have an out to play with, but keep this in mind. In their last five losses, it has been a total of 13 runs. While going 5-for-37 with runners in scoring position, we've seen more of the same tonight. The pitch to Kim, called for a strike. He's 0-for-3 with a walk. Round Rock trying to hang on. Team that's played the second most one-run games in the league. Nothing in one to Kim. Here's the pitch from Diaz outside. Looking for his first save of the year. A guy who's done it at a very high level in the big leagues previously in his career. Next pitch. That's low. Scoreless inning. Last time out against Salt Lake on Saturday. Two balls and one strike. Here's the pitch to Kim. Outside 3-1. Austin Gauthier is on deck. Kim a good runner if he can get on. Diaz wants a new ball. There's none on, two out here in the ninth inning. Comets overall tonight are 3-for-29. Three balls and one strike to Kim. The pitch on the way. Called for strike two on the outside edge. A full count to Kim. Kim trying to keep this ball game alive. Again, Diaz requests a new ball. Umpire's got to get a new set from the bat boy. Three balls, two strikes to Kim. Here's the payoff. Swing and a miss to end the game. Now it's another lack of offense for the Comets and a loss as they are limited to two runs and three singles on the night. And Round Rock will open this series with a 3-2 win. First series opening victory for Round Rock in over a month. So the Express will take this one by one run. We'll take a break and come back with a postgame report. There's Oklahoma City Comets baseball presented by Courtyard by Marriott, Oklahoma City downtown.
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7: It's time for the post-game report. Once again, here's Alex Friedman.
0: Well, when the Comets have lost recently, which fortunately has not been very often, usually you can point to a lack of offense, and unfortunately that was the case tonight. They get beat by Round Rock 3-2. So the Comets are limited to 2 runs on 3 hits, all singles, and the 2 runs scored on 1 play, which was an infield single plus an error. So Round Rock with 3 runs, 9 hits, and 1 error. They leave 9 on base. The Comets with 2 runs.

0: We apologize for the technical difficulties here on the post-game report. Again, the Comets falling 3-2 tonight against Round Rock. We go elsewhere around the PCL. Salt Lake is hosting Albuquerque, and the Bees in front at 7-4. Salt Lake scored 6 runs in the bottom of the 5th inning. Denzer Guzman and Omar Martinez with home runs. Guzman's 11th, Martinez's 6th. Andrew Kisner hitting his 7th of the season for the Isotopes. Sugarland leads in El Paso 6-2 after 8 innings. CJ Alexander, a home run for Sugarland, is 12th. No home runs on the El Paso side tonight. Tacoma trying to snap a 10-game losing streak. They're on the road in Sacramento and leading 2-1 in the bottom of the 5th inning. No home runs have been hit so far at Center Health Park. And Reno leads in Las Vegas. It is 6-3 in the bottom of the 3rd inning. Tyler Locklear connecting on his 2nd home run of the year for the Aces. Jared Dickey, his 3rd. For the Aviators, Los Angeles Dodgers are on the road in Arizona trying to even up the 4-game series at a game apiece as the Dodgers have a 4-2 lead in the 5th inning. Freddie Freeman hitting a 2-run homer in the 1st. That's his 9th of the year. Corbin Carroll with a solo home run is 8th of the season for the Diamondbacks. Eric Lauer so far for the Dodgers, 4 1/3 innings, 2 runs, 5 hits, a walk, and 0 strikeouts up to this point. In the Dodgers minor league system, Double-A Tulsa on the road in Amarillo. They lead 12-9 after 8 innings. Tulsa with a 2-homer game from Zaire Hope, his 10th and 11th of the year. He has driven in 6 runs on the night. Taylor Young, first game off the injured list, is his 1st home run of the year. High A Great Lakes pitches a shutout at home against Lansing, 4-0. Zach Root, the starter, went the 1st 7, allows just 1 hit with no walks and 9 strikeouts, throws 88 pitches. What a game for Root tonight. He was the Dodgers' top pick in the draft last year out of the University of Arkansas. Single A Ontario's at home against Stockton, and they currently trail 5-4 in the 5th. We'll be back with today's play of the game and a preview of tomorrow. It's Oklahoma City Comets Baseball, presented by Courtyard by Marriott, Oklahoma City downtown.
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0: Comets fall at home against Round Rock 3-2. It's time for the play of the game. We go back to the 5th inning. 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
5: Pitch from Thompson, Earhart, hard grounder towards short, fielded by Rodriguez, his throw to first, bounce, and it gets by Bry. Alfonso already scored, now Tyler Fitzgerald in, as Jack Sawinski holds up at third, and the Comets score a pair.
0: So again, would be ruled an infield single plus a throwing error, and that is the play of the game, but unfortunately, the only time all night, the Comets end up scoring. OKC has now lost 6 games this year when allowing 3 or fewer runs. That exceeds the amount of such losses they had in 2025. See if they can bounce back tomorrow here against the Express. Another 7:05 start here at Chickasaw Bricktown Ballpark. 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Second game off the injured list. Right-hander Josh Steven will get the ball for the Express. Also, streaming coverage of the game is available on MLB Plus and Valley Sports Live. Round Rock winners tonight, 3-2. Three runs, nine hits, one error for Round Rock. Two runs, three hits, no errors for OKC. Playing pitcher tonight, Aiden Anderson is 1-1. Christian Romero, the loss, 5-2, and Alexis Diaz's first save. 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Comets now 33-24. Well, thank our producer engineer Jeff Gaddy, as well as my partner Logan Brandis. This is Alex Reben saying so long and good night from Chickasaw Bricktown Ballpark. Thanks as always for joining us. 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
6: Gonna save some home runs and give you some thrills in the outfield. And his bat has been pretty good for the most part. But, man, that was, as soon as we start thinking about the fielding of Jose Canseco, lifetime DH. Well, it's kind of frightening.
7: Well, you know how Chris Berman would call this.
6: Oh, no.
7: And TJ, Adele saying, hello from right field. The ball hit my head and went over for a home run.
6: How about we workshop that one? Hello. And then you can add to the other side at the back end. It hit my head. You know, and went over the wall to the other side.
7: You know, the Canseco thing. Like, I remember when it happened, right? We were all worried, like, how do you get hit in the head? But it was so embarrassing, Jose Canseco. And I remember in his post-game press conference, they asked him about it. And he talked about it. He said, you know, it's hard to see. All of a sudden, he goes, man, they're going to play that thing on SportsCenter for a month. And so ESPN decided, we're going to do that.
6: Every day
7: they would play that. And they opened the 6:30 spot.

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17: When John Kolsosharan's mom called him with some bad news.
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0: Across the country, people were speaking up. And the more they did, the more they learned about the hidden underbelly of the most powerful law enforcement agency in the land. I'm Ed Helms, host of Snafu, Season 2, Medburg. The story of a daring heist that exposed J. Edgar Hoover's epic FBI snafu. Hear the incredible true story that almost got buried.
1: I was told that it might not be published the next day or might not be published ever.
0: As told by the ordinary citizens who took extraordinary measures.
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0: To expose J. Edgar Hoover's secret FBI.
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7: One of the most famous stars in Hollywood history is dead at 36. Marilyn Monroe was found dead in bed under circumstances that were in tragic contrast to her glamorous career as a comic talent.
8: On August 4th, 1962, Marilyn Monroe died, clutching a telephone and surrounded by a deadly cocktail of prescription pills. The coroner's verdict, probable suicide. Yet many believe it was murder.
9: There was really no basis for her to have committed suicide.
8: Now, the killing of Marilyn Monroe, hosted by me, Jackie Moran, will uncover exactly what she knew and what it cost her. This original 12-part series investigates the secret life Marilyn hid from the world, juggling affairs with Rat Pack crooners, president's men, and mob bosses. By the time of her death, Marilyn Monroe was at the center of a deadly power struggle between President Kennedy, Brother Bobby, the Mafia, and J. Edgar Hoover's FBI.
9: When she talked with Peter Lawford, she said, "Give my love to the president."
8: Over 12 riveting episodes, the killing of Marilyn Monroe, through on-the-ground investigative reporting, brand new sources, and meticulous reviewing of evidence, we will reveal for the first time exactly what happened on the night of August 4th, 1962, and why her killer has never been brought to justice.
10: I believe Marilyn was murdered because she made a threat, and that threat cost her life.
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8: The killing of Marilyn Monroe.
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0: LeVar Arrington, Brady Quinn, Jonas Knox with the air. Coming up top of next hour, a little over 10 minutes from now, we are going to catch up with our guy, Petros Papadakis. He will be yours here on FSR. 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Again, that's 2 Pros FSR. 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
1: There are some good things that happen, and there's some bad, and then there's some downright ugly things. It's time for Good, Bad, and Ugly.
0: Well,
2: oh gosh,
0: to find out who's got what responsibility this week, turn it over to Sheriff Sweeka.
3: Well, thank you, Sheriff. Well, it's time to go for the good, the bad, and the ugly, brothers. And the good of this week is our good old Constable Quinn. Go for it, brother.
4: Finally, the NBA Finals, Game 1, tonight, Knicks, Spurs, 8:30 p.m. Eastern Time on ABC. I'm looking forward to this matchup. I'm excited about it. I want to see how the Knicks match up with Wimby, how they try to defend him, and vice versa with Brunson. Obviously, that was a sore spot for the Cavs. So I'm excited about that. That's the good, man. We got a great series. Clash between potentially the future of the NBA and I don't want to say a fan favorite, but a lot of Knicks fans hoping to see some history with the NBA Finals. It's been a long time.
3: All right, well, thank you for that, Constable. It's now time for Deputy Knox. Well, draw, cowboy.
0: Thank you, Sheriff Sweeka.
2: Draw.
0: The bad for the week is the latest edition of the fiasco that is the Bears stadium plan, which has just been a clown show of all clown shows for years. There was some fraudulent deadline that was put out over the weekend on May 31st. They've got to get some sort of language put in if they want to get this done in Arlington Heights and keep the team in Illinois, or else they're going to go to Indiana. And then come to find out, well, wait, we'll just push it down the road and kick the can down the road again, and maybe we'll get to... It's all a bluff. It's all crap. And Bears fans are fatigued by it. Just figure it out. Move to Indiana or move to Mexico. Somebody just get a stadium done.
3: All right, Sheriff Sticks, you're the ugly brother. Go for a draw.
2: Oh, just, you know, gossiping and talking trash about side pieces and massage therapists when you're on the way out. I mean, if you're going to talk, stand on it while you're in it. Don't stand in it while you're out of it. 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
18: Still no issues or concerns. Some travel times. I-35 northbound from Indian Hills to I-40. That should take you about 10 minutes. Also on the southwest side, I-44 northbound from Highway 37 all the way to Lake Hefner Parkway, about 14 minutes. I'm Dan Miles with your OKC traffic.
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1: 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Big trades, easy to digest, and they make it so easy that general managers in the NFL, I mean, the Rams, the Browns redid a deal on Myles Garrett's contract, and the Rams in March were like, all right, let's go. They decided in March it even affected their draft picks. So sports should be fun. The NBA has got so much bureaucracy and so many regulations and salaries have to match that nobody makes trades. Fans love trades. I mean, yesterday was one of the great 90 minutes at the end of a program we've ever had because everybody can play along. Great player goes to great team. Good young player goes to rebuilding team. And here's some picks. And I didn't have to worry about swaps and salaries matching and cap sheet regulations.
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10: Breaking news. President Donald Trump endorses conservative Mike Mazie for governor. President Trump says Mazie is a MAGA warrior and that Mike Mazie knows the America First policies required to grow our economy, create great jobs, cut taxes and regulations, promote Made in the USA, and unleash American energy dominance. 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
11: 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We'll fight back and win.
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0: unbelievable. We screened 3,000 calls to this radio show, and all three were Wemby calls. Is that unbelievable?
1: Shout out to the other 2,997 of them.
0: Unbelievable.
1: Rob G's exhausted in there. Rob G in there sweating. Rob G got carpal tunnel from answering the phone all those times. Dang, Rob G, I'm sorry,
0: Rob G
1: buddy.
0: Was working so hard, he thought he was in the Ten Commandments. You know what I'm saying? I'm just saying.
1: Only you can say that. Oh, boy. All right. Shout out to everybody, all 2,997 that couldn't get through.
2: Racist.
1: We appreciate you.
0: What?
1: We got more on this, including the coach's angle as well.
0: Monty,
1: we'll
0: you better be on board. I can't wait.
1: Yeah, let's hear it. Monty, Bolaños, who you got?
3: Yeah.
4: I think these teams are really evenly matched, and I think anyone can win. I'm going to take Nixon 6.
0: Oh, my.
4: That's what I'm going to take.
1: I think you got a really good pick.
0: Bad pick, Monty.
4: Why are the Spurs going to win? Who's going to guard Wemby, and who is Wemby going to guard?
1: They got him on Josh Hart.
0: They got a lot of players. It's not the team.
4: The Knicks have a lot of players.
0: The team is not just Wemby. And what I love the most for a young team, when they won game one and game seven on the road against the defending champs, that tells you about your metal, what you're made of.
1: They ain't been in Madison Square Garden.
0: That's why Kelvin didn't think they could win there. You know, they didn't think they could win game six, and they didn't think they could win game seven because they're young. And that's the way you should look at them. But that's not what this is. Sometimes you have to look and say, what am I watching? What is different from what normally plays out? Kelvin's not, the premise of what he's talking about makes sense because that's what it's always been in the NBA. But I'm just saying, this is something different, and we're going to see it in this series.
1: Remember these two letters, Monty and Rob, OG.
4: Mm-hmm. Oh, I'm with you. I'm so with you.
1: Just remember that.
0: He'll have his pinky broke too. That'll be the other pinky that'll break.
4: I think the Spurs have not met a team like the Knicks right now. We saw a shell of OKC. That's all I'm going to say. All right, guys. Game one of the NBA Finals.
1: It's
0: funny, Monty. A shell of them, but they won their first 8 playoff games. No.
4: In that series against the Spurs, it was a complete shell of them. Absolutely.
1: You ain't got to worry about making sense. Monty.
0: And there was a shell, but it was a 7-game series that went down to losing at home.
4: Because the immaturity in the Spurs. Came out in those games where they lost. And if you, come on, Rob, you think the Thunder played their best basketball against the Spurs?
0: That's not how it goes, though.
4: Exactly. Okay. All right. So then
0: I could say that Atlanta wasn't a good team. Philadelphia didn't play their best basketball. They quit. And I could say the same thing after game one with Cleveland.
4: Right.
0: I can use your argument
4: 100%,
0: to say that.
4: But the Knicks have won 11 in a row and have crushed. But against those teams, like they swept Philadelphia. So the Spurs didn't sweep.
0: They quit. Yes, they crushed. They quit.
4: But I'm just saying the way that the Knicks have won. Let's not take away from that, and let's not say like the Cavs sucked. The Cavs just were outmanned by the Knicks. Like
0: they were up by 22 in game one,
4: and then that was it, and then that was the end of it, and that was over. Knicks and Spurs.
0: Monty, just
1: you are here with me.
0: Monty, just bend and heal to me. That's it.
4: No. Knicks and Spurs is going to tip off in less than an hour, guys. And Mitchell Robinson is expected to play. He's probably going to wear a brace on his hand. Broken pinky finger, boxer's break, or whatever they're calling that. No Stanley Cup Finals tonight, but Game 2 is going to be tomorrow, Thursday, between the Golden Knights and the Hurricanes. It all starts at 8 Eastern. Las Vegas leads that series 1-0. When it comes to Major League Baseball right now, the Guardians and the Yankees are tied at 1 apiece. Bottom of the second inning, Red Sox over the Orioles 1-0. Bottom of the third, Royals lead the Reds 2-0. Top of the second, Blue Jays up on the Braves 1-0. Top of the second. And lastly here, guys, Packers linebacker Michael Parsons probably not going to be available at the start of the season. He's still recovering from that torn ACL and damaged meniscus. He even said that he has 4 months left on his rehab, so he could be back in action by mid-October. Back to you guys.
1: Well, I tell you, Monty, thank you so much. You're just amazing. The enlightenment is crazy. Our couple, Rob and Kelvin, on a Worship Wednesday. Tyrac Player of the Day, Shepherd City, on the way as well. But again, we're getting you ready for game one of the NBA Finals in probably less than an hour now. Rob G, we talked about this last year, almost a year ago exactly. The Knicks made the decision to move on from Tibbs. Then they got Mike Brown. And so now we just talked about it with Monty, 11-game winning streak. They haven't lost in like a month and a half. And they got a new coach, and he did his thing.
2: Yeah, they haven't lost in over 40 days. And this 11-game stretch, statistically, the single greatest 11-game stretch, regular or postseason in NBA history.
0: Just like you were telling me about OKC and their numbers, how great they were. But go ahead.
2: That's cool. I picked the Spurs in that series, right?
0: I know you did. But I know. I'm just saying how numbers can play out sometimes.
2: That's all.
0: Right? We talked about it. Oh, they got their rating was higher than any other team. Okay.
2: That's right. You got to still got to play the games. But the New York Knicks, Tom Thibodeau got to the Eastern Conference Finals, got axed in favor of Mike Brown. And Mike Brown, very quietly, has turned this team into a juggernaut. So I have to assume now, Rob Parker, you especially, you're going to admit now that Mike Brown is just a great head coach, right?
1: Rob Parker admit?
0: No way, no how. This Knick run is an indictment of Tibbs. This is why Tibbs was fired last year. Kelvin bellyache, couldn't believe it, didn't think he should be fired. This is why Tibbs was fired, because they beat the defending champs last year and then lost at the first two games at home and wind up not getting to the finals. And this is just a continuation. It's no surprise. Coming into this season, the Knicks had a clear path. They didn't live up to the expectations on how people expected them to play, but this was their chance. People are acting like this is out of nowhere. This is not out of anywhere. Milwaukee was down. Indiana was down. Boston was down. The Knicks were supposed to be here from the East. They were. And it took a while, and they got here with some play. But I'm not crowning Mike Brown, Charlie Brown, whatever you want to call him yet. If he wins a championship, then we'll have another conversation. But the Knicks were here last year. They were supposed to be here last year after they beat the Celtics, the defending champs, and they didn't get it done. I told you Tibbs should be fired. The Knicks were smart. They got rid of him because you can't afford to have a team not win when they knock off the defending champs and then lose back-to-back games at home to start the series.
1: Rob, how you going to tell me they should have fired Tibbs? They fire him. That's fine. They bring in Mike Brown. He's gotten a team to the finals, first time in 26, 27 years, and you don't want to give him any credit. That don't make any sense. You said they need to make a change. They made the change. They got the guy. They're here now, and you still ain't you going back to Tibbs. It's an indictment of Tibbs.
0: It's an indictment because he should have got there last year. This team should have got there last year. But you also
1: are saying how easy their path was this year. So Tibbs had a much harder path and was a game away from getting to the finals. But Mike Brown, according to you and others, had the easier path. Atlanta was easy. Philly was easy. The Cavs were easy. So it should be nothing on Mike Brown, right? Because Tibbs had a much harder road, according to, you know, the way we're trying to say it.
0: No. Last year, they beat the defending champs. Everybody and their uncle expected the Knicks to get to the finals. That was a disappointment last year. Tibbs didn't respond. They didn't respond to Tibbs after game one. Okay, so you lost game one. You gave up a 14-point lead with 2.5 minutes to go. And then you should come back, right? Shake that game off. What did they do in game two? They got blown out in that game, losing by 8 or 10 or 12 points or whatever it was.
1: But what I'm saying is, so why can't Mike Brown get the credit?
0: When they win a championship, I'll give Mike Brown credit. This team was already
1: You ain't even
0: position.
1: Gave him no credit. You told him if they get to the finals, you'll give him credit.
0: No, I got to wait to see it. No, I did not.
1: You literally said, I'll wait to see it.
0: Mike Brown is so good, he's been fired like 5 times. Look at his resume.
1: I'm not acting like Mike Brown is some genius coach. What I'm saying is he came into a pressure cooker. Rarely do you walk into something and a finals is the only thing. Usually somebody's fired because the team isn't good and you or they're mid or something and you walk in, you're supposed to improve.
0: Tom Izzo won a national championship. Anybody can win a national championship or a championship.
1: How we go back to college where college coaches are there for 72? You just, smiling. You even
0: I'm
1: know that.
0: I'm just saying. The idea that you win, and I'm not. They didn't win anything yet. When they lose, then we'll see.
1: If they lose
0: to the young Wimby and a 22-year-old team, and they got the veteran team, and they lose this series, I want to hear what the narrative will be or the conversation. And it ain't going to be the same. I'll tell you that.
1: I highly doubt it's going to be more about Wimby because what it'll take for them to win. I'll just say this. I agree. Mike Brown still has something to prove. He's been good as a coach before.
0: He's gotten teams better.
1: I agree with that. But I'm saying I give him credit for when the Knicks got stagnant And we're like, I don't know, something seems off. Like, what's going on? Remember, they had the 10-game losing streak. They righted the ship. We're like, oh, here come the Knicks. They're being terrible. They righted the ship. Get in the postseason. You're down 2-1 at the Hawks. Oh, see, there they go. Righted the ship and opened up the offense. And now he's got Mikal Bridges looking like he's peak, you know, John Starks before that game 7. And he can't miss. He's got the offense flowing. He's running through the high post with Towns. So I'll give him credit. Nobody's saying he's the return of Phil Jackson or anything. But I'll give him credit that he's found a way to ignite this offense, ignite this team. 11 in a row and 24-point win margin is crazy. So I got to give him some credit. But now he still has one more level to earn our respect in the finals.
0: All right, give him credit. I'll wait till it's all over. I got no credit for Mike Brown. What is he, American Express card? I'm not.
1: Why don't you give him some American Express? Give him, you got 22 cards. I see it every day. You pull out your money. You pull out your credit card. I don't know why you do that. What is that all about?
0: I'm trying to figure out what I'm doing here. That's all.
1: Man, he's sitting here talking to me dead in my eyes. You know, I just think the Lakers need it. And then pulling out $22 in my face. Why do I want to see that, Rob?
0: I'm still carrying cash, Alex. That's how old I am.
1: No, I still carry cash, too. I'm with you on that. All right, on the way, we got your Tyrek play of the day, Shekel City as well. And a little bit more getting you ready for game one of the NBA Finals. It is your boys, the Odd Couple, on a Worship Wednesday. Stick with us, Fox Sports Radio.
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1: John Morosi, MLB Network and Fox Sports Radio MLB Insider, gonna join us in our last hour. So a whole lot to get to still on the show. Let's get into it right now. It is your Tire Rack play of the day.
2: 2-0 pitch and a high fly ball way up there to deep right field. Does the wind have it? Back at the wall. Gone! A skyduster to right, way up there into the twilight, and it dropped into the chop house.
1: 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And the Braves, of course, playing some good baseball per usual, really. They're always a good team. That's your Tire Rack play of the day, brought to you by Tire Rack. 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
5: 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The Comets are 33-24. Last night had a four-game win streak come to an end. But they do enter today having won 13 of the last 17 games. Round Rock at 24-34. Now, the overall record not great, but they're in the middle of one of their better stretches the entire season. Entering today, 4-2 in the last six and 8-4 in the last 12. Left-hander Jackson Ferris will make his second start off the injured list, looking to build off his two scoreless innings last time out in Sugar Land. Right-hander Josh Steven on the mound for the Express. He's faced the Comets twice this year and has pitched well both times. Our first pitch coming up at 7:05. Here on the On Deck Show, we take a look back at last night, a low-scoring game and one in which the Express were able to win 3-2. We'll tell you how it happened. We'll finish out an interview with Comets starting pitcher Logan Allen, and then we get you ready for today with the starting lineups. So yesterday it was Round Rock victorious 3-2. Comets had a chance in the first inning to take a lead. Runners at second and third, one out, but unable to score. John Taylor in the second inning, 11-pitch at bat against Christian Romero, ends with a solo home run, and it gave the Express a 1-0 lead. Became 2-0 in the fourth. Taylor's next at bat, an RBI single. And the Comets left the bases loaded in the bottom of the fourth inning. In the top of the fifth, Caber Rodriguez with a home run. That made it 3-0 Round Rock. Bottom of the fifth inning, Comets had the bases loaded, two out, and Zach Earhart at the plate.
6: So we had some opportunities on the table.
7: Pitch from Thompson, Earhart, hard grounder towards short, fielded by Rodriguez, his throw to first, bounce, and it gets by Bry. Alfonso already scored, now Tyler Fitzgerald in, as Jack Sawinski holds up at third, and the Comets score a pair. It's suddenly a one-run game.
5: So an infield single plus a throwing error. Comets, though, would leave runners at the corners down 3-2. Round Rock left two in the top of the eighth inning. Comets had the tying run at second with one out in the bottom of the eighth inning, but unable to score. Round Rock a chance to potentially put the game away in the ninth inning. Left the bases loaded. Didn't matter, though. Comets went down 1-2-3 in their final at bat. Round Rock wins 3-2, three runs, nine hits, one error, and nine left on base for the Express. Two runs, just three hits, no errors, and eight left on for the Comets. Round Rock reliever Aiden Anderson retired all six batters he faced. Gets the win to go to 1-1. Christian Romero, Comets starter, takes the loss to drop to 5-2 in Alexis Diaz's first save. 2 hours, 52 minutes, the time of the game, 5,023 was the attendance. When we come back, we'll hear from Comets starting pitcher Logan Allen. This is Oklahoma City Comets On Deck, presented by Courtyard by Marriott, Oklahoma City downtown.
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5: Yeah, we wrap up an interview with Comets pitcher Logan Allen, and Logan talks about the importance of playing in the World Baseball Classic, not only to help represent his father's country, but also to do it as a showcase looking to get signed by another team.
6: So we had some opportunities on the table, and both here and abroad, and I really wanted to take this WBC experience and be able to play in it, and unfortunately sometimes playing overseas you don't have that ability, and we decided that it was best that I treat, instead of going to a spring training and even possibly not being able to play in the WBC, was to sign with Tijuana, and I was super excited, great opportunity down there, and then take the World Series as kind of like spring training exhibition tryout kind of thing, because I know a lot of guys throw bullpens in the off season to try, you know, to get jobs and have scouts look at them. I just felt like I'm much more comfortable being a gamer. So I was, we talked about just going to the WBC and, you know, try to pitch my butt off and hopefully hear something. And I mean, I got back from Houston late at night, and the next morning I'm on my couch, my phone rings from the Dodgers, and I'm like, I'll see you tomorrow. So it was it was definitely a blessing, and it worked out for sure.
5: Logan, we'll end on this. I always love hearing guys telling the story of when they got called up for the first time for you. It was June 2019 for the Padres. Tell us how you found out and kind of everything. Take us from there.
6: Yeah, so it was pretty crazy. The 2018, I was Texas League Pitcher of the Year, and I had met John Cena, and he had bet me $1 I'd never make it to the big leagues. Cool interaction kind of thing. And you know, I was in El Paso in June, and I was charting in the stands and playing for the El Paso Chihuahuas. Game finished, I bring my chart in just like always. You don't chart anymore here with track.
5: Yeah, you're really taking me back with that, with pitchers charting in the stands. Oh yeah,
6: polo and jeans. Yep. And wearing a towel because it's so hot. I brought it in there, and the manager hollers at me and goes, get back in here. You messed the chart up. And I was like, I don't mess the chart up, because I know that's such a pain in the butt. And he goes, oh, well, you're never going to have to do you. He goes, well, don't worry about it. You won't have to do this because you're pitching and you're going to San Diego to pitch. And then I checked my phone, and Cena had sent me a text at the same time saying, see you on Tuesday, I believe it was. And yeah, it was pretty surreal. And next day I was on a flight, and then made my debut.
5: That's Logan Allen. When we come back on today's starting lineups, there's Oklahoma City Comets on deck, presented by Courtyard by Marriott, Oklahoma City downtown.
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5: 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Leading off at second base is Cam Cauley. Jared Kelnick makes his team debut. He's in center field batting second. Diego Castillo, the third baseman, batting third. Lane Cribbs at first base bats fourth. John Taylor in left field batting fifth. Batting sixth, the right fielder, Gilberto Celestino. Batting seventh, at shortstop is Keber Rodriguez. Batting eighth, the catcher, Cooper Johnson. Batting ninth, the designated hitter, Jose Herrera. Starting pitcher for the Express, right-hander Josh Steven. For the Oklahoma City Comets, leading off in right field is Zach Earhart. Tommy Edman continues.